0: the heart. She died in July at the age of 75. Next, Arctic ice is back in rapid decline after a brief slowdown in melting. Analysis led by the University of Southampton alongside the National Oceanography Centre has found exceptionally low sea ice in the past 2 years. Professor Simon Josie worked on the study.
1: Don't have time. This is happening now. We need action on greenhouse gas emission, basically.
0: Great Britain have won 6 medals on the final day of the European Athletics Championships in Birmingham. Amy Hunt has become the first athlete to win 4 gold medals at a single European Championships. And Ariana Grande fans got a surprise when the singer brought out Cynthia Erivo during her second night at the O2. From Radio News Hub, I'm Lucy Gorman-Lee.
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0: Cloudy in the north with outbreaks of rain turning heavier. Further south, sunshine will develop, making it feel very warm with a high of 26 degrees Celsius.
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2: Police in Ireland say 5 teenagers have died and 4 other people have been seriously injured in a car crash in County Kildare. It happened at 3 a.m. on Sunday and involved a car driving in the wrong direction on the motorway. Police say they're investigating the circumstances surrounding the crash. Rain and thunderstorms are expected in some parts of the UK after a 5th heatwave caused more wildfires. Grace McIntosh reports.
3: Fire crews from across the UK, including London and Cumbria, have been drafted in to tackle major wildfires across South Wales. The South Wales Fire and Rescue Service is currently responding to 14 incidents, with the military also providing support. As we enter the new week, firefighters warn the wildfire risk remains high due to continued dry conditions and a lack of rain.
2: Campaigners are calling for a change in e-bike laws. It comes as police seized over 7,000 vehicles in the year to May, a rise of 83%. Labour MP for Carlisle, Julie Minns, has proposed a ban on sales, saying they should be defined as an unsafe product. It was a triumphant final day at the European Athletics for Team GB as they picked up 6 medals. That includes 4 gold medals for Amy Hunt, the first athlete to do so at a single European Championships. She says it's euphoric.
4: I'm just so proud of myself and the way that I've handled this week. The emotions of it, the recovery, kind of being strict and staying disciplined after all the highs and just staying true to myself and true to the job that I went out there and did.
2: Kids across the UK are being invited to help finish the Bayeux Tapestry. Well, a new competition lets primary school children design their own imagining of a missing piece. The 70-metre-long tapestry arrived in the UK in July. And there was a wicked reunion at the O2 in London last night as Ariana Grande brought out Cynthia Erivo during her residency at the arena. From Radio News Hub, I'm Lucy Gorman-Lee.
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2: Cloudy in the north with outbreaks of rain turning heavier. Further south, sunshine will develop, making it feel very warm with a high of 26 degrees Celsius.

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A distant moaning of a train seems to play a sad refrain

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2: Five teenagers have died and four others are seriously injured after a car crash in Northern Ireland. Police say it involved a car driving in the wrong direction on a motorway in County Kildare. It happened at around 3 a.m. on Sunday. Investigations are continuing. Police seizures of e-bikes has risen to 83% in a year. Over 7,000 of the machines have been confiscated across the UK in the 12 months to May. The police, charities and politicians are calling for new laws to clamp down on the vehicles. Fresher conditions are expected this week after a fifth heatwave in the UK caused more wildfires. Grace McIntosh reports.
3: Residents evacuated from their homes after wildfires in Stourbridge are starting to return. 13 households with partial damage have now returned, while 8 families whose homes were completely destroyed have been able to go back and see what's left of their properties. A further 85 evacuated households whose homes were unaffected, they've also now gone back as fire crews lift cordons in the area.
2: Thousands more homes could be built near railway stations and the planning system streamlined under new government measures. Housing Secretary Angela Rayner says the shift to a default yes to developments around stations in England would help tackle the housing crisis. The government are just over a quarter of the way to its target of building 1.5 million homes. We could be in for more extreme summers. That's the warning from scientists like Professor Simon Josie, who says Arctic ice is melting at rapid rates again.
4: It's both the atmosphere, circulation, weather in the UK, and it's worrying about animals in the Arctic as well. That's why it's important.
2: Experts argue countries and corporations need to stick to climate agreements before it's too late. And Great Britain have won 6 medals on the final day of the European Athletics Championships in Birmingham. That's the latest from Radio News Hub. I'm Lucy Gorman-Lee.
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2: Cloudy in the north with outbreaks of rain turning heavier. Further south, sunshine will develop, making it feel very warm with a high of 26 degrees Celsius.

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2: Police in Ireland say 5 teenagers have died and 4 other people have been seriously injured in a car crash in County Kildare. It happened at 3 a.m. on Sunday and involved a car driving in the wrong direction on the motorway. Police say they're investigating the circumstances surrounding the crash. Campaigners are calling for a change in e-bike laws. It comes as police seized over 7,000 of the vehicles in the year to May, a rise of 83%. Labour MP for Carlisle, Julie Minns, has proposed a ban on sales, saying they should be defined as an unsafe product. Rain and thunderstorms are expected in some parts of the UK after a fifth heatwave caused more wildfires. Grace McIntosh reports.
3: Fire crews from across the UK, including London and Cumbria, have been drafted in to tackle major wildfires across South Wales. The South Wales Fire and Rescue Service is currently responding to 14 incidents, with the military also providing support. As we enter the new week, firefighters warn the wildfire risk remains high due to continued dry conditions and a lack of rain.
2: The family, friends and fans of Bonnie Tyler will gather for the singer's funeral this afternoon. Best known for her song Total Eclipse of the Heart, she died in July at the age of 75. The funeral is being streamed online. Next, Arctic ice is back in rapid decline after a brief slowdown in melting. Analysis led by the University of Southampton alongside the National Oceanography Centre has found exceptionally low sea ice in the past 2 years. Professor Simon Josie worked on the study.
4: And we don't have time. This is happening now. We need action on greenhouse gas emission, basically.
2: And Ariana Grande fans got a surprise when the singer brought out Cynthia Erivo during her second night at the O2 Arena. That's the latest from Radio News Hub. I'm Lucy Gorman-Lee.
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2: Cloudy in the north with outbreaks of rain turning heavier. Further south, sunshine will develop, making it feel very warm with a high of 26 degrees Celsius.
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A distant moaning of a train seems to play a sad refrain.

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2: Police in Ireland say 5 teenagers have died and 4 other people have been seriously injured in a car crash in County Kildare. It happened at 3 a.m. on Sunday and involved a car driving in the wrong direction on the motorway. Police say they're investigating the circumstances surrounding the crash. Campaigners are calling for a change in e-bike laws. It comes as police seized over 7,000 of the vehicles in the year to May, a rise of 83%. Labour MP for Carlisle, Julie Minns, has proposed a ban on sales, saying they should be defined as an unsafe product. Rain and thunderstorms are expected in some parts of the UK after a fifth heatwave caused more wildfires. Grace McIntosh reports.
3: Fire crews from across the UK, including London and Cumbria, have been drafted in to tackle major wildfires across South Wales. The South Wales Fire and Rescue Service is currently responding to 14 incidents, with the military also providing support. As we enter the new week, firefighters warn the wildfire risk remains high due to continued dry conditions and a lack of rain.
2: The family, friends and fans of Bonnie Tyler will gather for the singer's funeral this afternoon. Best known for her song Total Eclipse of the Heart, she died in July at the age of 75. The funeral is being streamed online. Next, Arctic ice is back in rapid decline after a brief slowdown in melting. Analysis led by the University of Southampton alongside the National Oceanography Centre has found exceptionally low sea ice in the past 2 years. Professor Simon Josie worked on the study.
4: And we don't have time. This is happening now. We need action on greenhouse gas emission, basically.
2: And Ariana Grande fans got a surprise when the singer brought out Cynthia Erivo during her second night at the O2 Arena. That's the latest from Radio News Hub. I'm Lucy Gorman-Lee.
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2: Cloudy in the north with outbreaks of rain turning heavier. Further south, sunshine will develop, making it feel very warm with a high of 26 degrees Celsius.

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2: Police in Ireland say 5 teenagers have died and 4 other people have been seriously injured in a car crash in County Kildare. It happened at 3 a.m. on Sunday and involved a car driving in the wrong direction on the motorway. Police say they're investigating the circumstances surrounding the crash. Fresher conditions are expected this week after a 5th heatwave in the UK caused more wildfires. Last week, the Prime Minister announced a temporary ban on disposable barbecues to help reduce the risk of further wildfires. Emma Teasdale is from Litter-Free Dorset, who run a campaign called Ban the Barbecue. They're calling for disposable ones to be banned for good.
3: We can only hope that this will turn into a permanent ban. And I think, you know, the conversations that we've had with those retailers that were still selling the disposable barbecues really implied to me that, you know, they were just that they've been waiting for the government to take this step and give them the legal backing to stop selling disposable barbecues.
2: £100,000 has been raised in support of Jason Arday's family, who was found dead following allegations of plagiarism. A vigil for the professor, organised by the group Stand Up to Racism, will be held in Trafalgar Square today. Thousands more homes could be built near railway stations and the planning system streamlined under new government measures. Housing Secretary Angela Rayner says the shift to a default yes to developments around stations in England would help tackle the housing crisis. The government are just over a quarter of the way to its target of building 1.5 million homes in England. The family, friends and fans of Bonnie Tyler will gather for the singer's funeral this afternoon. Best known for her song Total Eclipse of the Heart, she died in July at the age of 75. And Amy Hunt has become the first athlete to win 4 gold medals at a single European Championships after triumph in the mixed relay. She says it's down to teamwork.
4: We can definitely say we are sprint nation in Europe for sure. And it's just euphoric. Like, we all kind of push each other on. When you see others winning medals, you want to get out there and get a bit of that for yourself. So I think it just shows the strength that British Athletics have right now.
2: The quartet finished in a European record of 39.97 seconds. That's the latest from Radio News Hub. I'm Frankie Hersine.
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2: Cloudy in the north with some outbreaks of rain, more persistent and heavier as the day goes on in the far north. Warm and sunny in the south though, with highs today of 26 degrees Celsius.

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2: We're set for some changeable and unsettled weather this week, perhaps even some thunderstorms after weeks of hot and dry weather. Last week, the Prime Minister announced a temporary ban on disposable barbecues to help reduce the risk of wildfires. Emma Teasdale is from the Litter-Free Dorset Group, who run a campaign called Ban the Barbecue.
3: What we absolutely want to see long term is a permanent ban. I think this is the first step in the right direction. We've seen some retailers do the right thing and remove them from sale off their own bat. But now, you know, the rest of those retailers that were still holding out have now got this backing of this new temporary ban. And I think it paves the way for a permanent ban.
2: Proposals on whether or not to open up an oil field in the North Sea are now in the hands of the government. A consultation on the Rosebank and Jackdaw oil fields now closed. Environmental groups have raised concerns over the impact on climate change, but Andy Burnham's facing pressure from the Conservatives and Donald Trump that it could support jobs and the economy. US actress Hayden Panettiere has died at the age of 36. Her family confirmed the news to US network ABC this morning. They say she'll be remembered for her incredible light. She started acting as a child and later found fame in the hit series Heroes and Nashville. Young people turning 18 will keep access to half-price train travel under changes to the 16 to 17 Sabre rail card. From today, the £35 rail card will stay valid for a full year after purchase instead of expiring on the holder's 18th birthday. The government says the change will help more than 70,000 students. Professor Graham Parkhurst is the director of the Centre for Transport and Society at UWE Bristol.
4: They usually come with some conditions attached, but this one offers a 50% reduction, so that could make a big difference. But if you're travelling long distances, yes, this could amount to significant savings.
2: And there was a wicked reunion at the O2 in London last night as Ariana Grande brought out Cynthia Erivo during her residency at the arena. The singer starred alongside Erivo in the Wicked movies, which saw the pair nominated for Oscars. From Radio News Hub, I'm Frankie Hairsign.
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2: Cloudy in the north with some outbreaks of rain, more persistent and heavier as the day goes on in the far north. Warm and sunny in the south though, with highs today of 26 degrees Celsius.

0: Liberty X there to start us off with this morning. Good morning. And a song called A Night to Remember. Well, at least it wasn't as hot last night, thank goodness, because I don't know about you. I must admit, I think I'm getting fed up with all this heat, you know. Hopefully it's starting to cool down this week.
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0: That's a group called London Beat. I've been thinking about you. Well, good morning. It is Ouse Valley Radio Breakfast. Steve Kerman here with you. Welcome along. Thank you for tuning in. And of course, we're up and running again on 104 FM. We had to get the SP2s and the U2 batteries out and changed. Takes some time, you know, to do those sort of things. Anyway, we've got Elton coming along.
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0: Elton there, and I guess that's why they call it the blues. Bill Clinton, President Bill Clinton, he had some blues on this day in 1998. He was given evidence at the grand jury about his relationship with a young female intern, Monica Lewinsky, on this day in 1998. And in 1961, there seems little doubt now that East German authorities are intent on erecting a permanent barrier between eastern and western sections of the Berlin city. That was on this day in 1961 when the wall was being built. And Davy Crockett, the king of the wild frontier, as they said, he was born on this day in 1786. Shall we have our first look at the Ouse Valley Radio Showbiz Bulletin?
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2: The funeral of Welsh singer Bonnie Tyler will take place later following her death last month at the age of 75. Over the weekend, hundreds of fans lined the streets of Mumbles as her coffin was driven through the town where she lived.
3: It was really special, wasn't it? Really special to watch and pay our respects and celebrate her life, really.
4: She was such an inspiration to everybody. Her music touched a lot of people.
2: A celebration of her life is being held at Swansea Minster. Actress Amanda Abington has reached a five-figure settlement with the BBC. It's over allegations she made about her time on Strictly Come Dancing, where she alleged her professional partner, Giovanni Panice, had bullied and harassed her. The corporation upheld some but not all of the complaints. And the new Voice UK judge, Kelly Rowland, says she's looking for an artist that makes you feel something. The Destiny's Child singer will replace country star Leanne Rimes on the ITV singing programme.
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That's the title, Come Over. Well, Steve Kerman here. It's Ouse Valley Radio Breakfast, and we got some good music lined up. We got the Black Eyed Peas coming up, and we're going to have our next clue in Guess the Celebrity, but that's after Forever Right Now.

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2: Apple Home Improvements are giving away £50 if you can guess the celebrity from the clues given out each day on Breakfast, Mornings, Afternoon and Ouse Valley Drive. You can guess the celebrity at any time and the winner will be drawn completely at random after the competition closes at 7pm on Monday the 31st of August. The winner's name will be announced on the next weekday edition of Ouse Valley Drive, which is Tuesday the 1st of September. Now, today's clue, it's August the 17th, it's a Monday. Today's clue, he doesn't use his real first name. He doesn't use his real first name. There you go. Well, the clue so far, born after the Second World War, is a Sagittarius, born in the USA, is still alive, married twice, still works in his main profession, has light brown hair, is known for film, he is male, he has blue eyes, and today's clue, he doesn't use his real first name. And to enter the competition, email guesstheceleb@ousevalleyradio.com with your answer, along with your full name and phone number, so we can contact you if you win. 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

0: Black Eyed Peas there, of course, and Meet Me Halfway. We've got a song called To Be Young. That was a long while ago. I cannot remember that far back. But first of all, we've got the Ouse Valley Radio Business Bulletin.
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2: Good news for job seekers, there's more summer jobs around than there were last year. New figures from the Recruitment and Employment Confederation show the number of seasonal job ads is up more than 7% on the same time last year. REC spokesperson Shazia Ejaz says the rise could be a sign that businesses are coping better with rising costs.
3: It might be now that people have adapted to some of that a bit more and are feeling a bit more confident to actually put their foot down and hire a little bit more.
2: The average asking price for a new home fell by more than £7,000 this month. That's according to property website Rightmove, who also cut its annual house price forecast from a 2% rise to between no change and a 2% fall. And grey paint sales are in decline as homeowners turn to warmer colours. Paint brand Lick says demand for grey paint has halved to just 2.3% of sales, while green is now the most popular shade, making up 17.4% of sales.
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Paul McCartney there, and his mates, and his first wife as well. And Wings, of course, and My Love from the 1970s. And our charity of the month that we are highlighting is Godmanchester and Huntingdon Food Bank.

That's called Flowers, DJ Spoonie and Sugar Babes there. Steve Kerman here. We've got Diana Ross with The Boss taking us up to the news with Funky Hair Sign at 8 o'clock. But it was on this day, the 17th of August, bit of a gruesome one, this one. In 1483, and that was the date, presumed that two young princes, the uncrowned Edward V and his brother Richard, Duke of York, were killed in the Tower of London. Oh, that's not very nice, is it? And in 1743, John Jack Broughton, English bare-knuckle boxer, published a set of rules to control boxing and introduce boxing gloves. The new rules forbid hitting an opponent when he was down, kicking, gouging and headbutting, and grasping the opponent below the waist. Yeah, that that wouldn't be the best thing to do. So first set of boxing rules became law in the boxing world in 1743.

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4: UK's set to cool down with some changeable and unsettled weather this week. Last week, the Prime Minister announced a temporary ban on disposable barbecues to help reduce the risk of further wildfires. Emma Teasdale is from the Litter Free Dorset Group, who run a campaign called Ban the Barbecue. She says there are safer alternatives for consumers.
5: There are very easy and convenient alternatives available that are also reusable. So not only are they reusable, so they're better for the environment, they're also safer because they have lower fire risk, and often they're the same price as a disposable version, or maybe a few pounds more.
4: A consultation on whether or not to open up oil fields in the North Sea has now closed. Now a decision is in the hands of Andy Burnham and the government. Donald Trump and the Conservatives are both keen to get Britain drilling again, saying it will support jobs and the economy. But environmental groups are strongly urging ministers to reject it, raising concerns over the impact on climate change. US actress Hayden Panettiere, best known for her roles in Heroes and Nashville, has died at the age of 36. She also starred in the Scream franchise, but began acting as a child, something she later admitted took a toll on her mental health. Her family says she'll be remembered as someone who brought joy to all who knew her. Over £100,000 has been raised in support of Jason Arday's family, who was found dead following allegations of plagiarism. The campaigner who set it up says it shows Britain still cares. A vigil for the professor, organised by the group Stand Up to Racism, will be held in Trafalgar Square today. And it was a triumphant final day at the European Athletics Championships for Team GB as they picked up 6 medals. That includes 1 of 4 gold medals for Amy Hunt, the first athlete to do so at a single European Championships. She says it's euphoric.
6: I'm just so proud of myself and the way that I've handled this week, being strict and staying disciplined after all the highs and just staying true to myself and true to the job that I went out there and did.
4: The British quartet of Jeremiah Azu, Dina Rasha-Smith, Zanel Hughes and Hunt crossed the finish in a European record of 39.97 seconds. For Home Radio News Hub, I'm Frankie Hersine.
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8: According to new stats, nearly 3 in 10 divorced or separated parents say they find it difficult to coordinate holiday plans with a former partner. Solicitor Jade Hampson explained more.
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4: Cloudy in the north with some outbreaks of rain, more persistent and heavier as the day goes on in the far north. Warm and sunny in the south though, with highs today of 26 degrees Celsius.

0: Duran Duran there. And A View to a Kill, it was the old Bond theme tune, of course, wasn't it? Ooze Valley Radio Breakfast, Steve Kerman here. We got lots and lots of good music lined up. We've got the Blackbirds, and we've got Shapeshifters, and oh, goodness knows how many. Let's have a little look further down. Harry Styles, and oh, there's a good one from Paul Simon as well coming up a little bit later on.
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the Blackbirds there, and Walking in Rhythms. Now remember, you can hear us via our app and on the internet, or you can just even ask your telephone to play Ooze Valley Radio, and that will find us. I'll tell you what, the magic of wireless, as we used to call it. And of course, talking of the old-fashioned way, and used by so many people still, 104 FM is up and running, and I think they can wind the transmitter up a little bit louder soon, but we're certainly back on 104 FM.

0: the Shapeshifters there, and featuring Kimberly Davis. Must admit, don't know who Kimberly Davis is. Must look her up. And a song called Second Chance. Well, I think it's just about time to have a listen to the Ouse Valley Radio Single of the Week.
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0: That's the Alban version of More Than a Feeling by Boston. Steve Kerman here. It's Who's Value Radio Breakfast. It's the 17th of August and it's a Monday. Now, if you're thinking about getting up and going to school, don't, because you're still on holiday. But you're halfway through the holidays, so not sure if that's good or bad. Depends on the person, of course. Shall we have a look at the sports bulletin?
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2: Arsenal have won the Community Shield after beating Manchester City 3-0 in Cardiff. Mikel Arteta's champions resumed where the last Premier League campaign finished in May, holding silverware as the Gunners prove they remain the team to beat in England. The Arsenal boss says he was impressed by his side's performance.
3: Extremely happy with the performance, with the results and winning the first trophy. And to show ourselves how much we want it, and I certainly saw a lot of positive things there.
2: Meanwhile, Man City's Rodri looks set to make the switch to Barcelona after they accepted a bid of £65.4 million. He'd also received interest from Real Madrid. Elsewhere, Sebastian Pocagnoli has been confirmed as the new Scotland head coach. The former Union Saint-Gilloise and Monaco head coach has signed an initial two-year contract to succeed Steve Clarke. And Amy Hunt has become the first athlete to win four gold medals at a single European Championships after Great Britain triumphed in the mixed 4x100m relay in Birmingham. The British quartet of Jeremiah Azu, Dina Asher-Smith, Zanel Hughes and Hunt crossed the finish in a European record of 39.97 seconds.
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That's called Wake Me Up. To be honest, this morning I'm not too bad. Had a good weekend, and certainly end of last week I was over at Lavenham, the open air festivals there on Thursday, Friday and Saturday, and I tell you what, it was absolutely super duper. A little bit too hot, of course, and thank goodness it is starting to cool down. Somebody mentioned rain, but I don't know if we're going to get very much. We got Harry Styles and Sign of the Times, and that's going to be followed by Paul Simon. It was on this date in 1836, under the Registration Act, the compulsory registration of births, deaths, and marriages was introduced into Great Britain.

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That's called Lady Marmalade. Now, those interesting facts that you didn't know you needed to know. On this day, the 17th of August in 1867, the first international boat race took place on the River Thames when Oxford beat Harvard University. Yeah, that was on this date in 1869. And in 1926, the birth in Liverpool of the jazz singer George Melly as well. And one or two others. Electronic tagging was used for the first time in Britain on a chap called Richard Hart, accused of theft. That was in 1989. So they've been around for 37 years now, goodness gracious.

John Waite there, and Missing You, or as he put it, Ain't Missing You, taking us to the news at 9 o'clock with Funky Hair Sign. It's the Crew Cuts and a tune called Tram.

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4: Pressure and unsettled conditions are expected this week after a fifth heatwave in the UK caused more wildfires. Last week, the Prime Minister announced a temporary ban on disposable barbecues to help reduce the risk of further wildfires. Emma Teasdale is from the Litter-Free Dorset Group, who run a campaign called Ban the Barbecue.
5: We can only hope that this will turn into a permanent ban. And I think, you know, the conversations that we've had with those retailers that were still selling with disposable barbecues really implied to me that, you know, they were just that they've been waiting for the government to take this step and give them the legal backing to stop selling disposable barbecues.
4: Proposals on whether or not to open up an oil field in the North Sea are now in the hands of the government. A consultation on the Rosebank and Jackdaw oil fields now closed. Environmental groups have raised concerns over the possible impact on climate change, but Andy Burnham's facing pressure from the Conservatives and Donald Trump. US actress Hayden Panettiere has died at the age of 36. Her family confirmed the news to US network ABC this morning. They say she'll be remembered for her incredible light. Police seizures of e-bikes have soared by 83%, with over 7,000 of them confiscated across the UK. There's now calls to clamp down on the machines, particularly the more dangerous models. Labour MP Judy Minns says they're the perfect accessory to crime, as well as a danger to motorists and pedestrians. And 18-year-olds will get 50% off their train travel after new rules to extend the life of 16 to 17 Safer Rail cards. It will now remain valid for a full year after purchase, giving holders 50% off most fares. Professor Graham Parkhurst is the director of the Centre for Transport and Society at UWE Bristol. He says the changes are a positive step.
6: Anything that makes travel cheaper, I'm sure, is going to be welcomed by them. And there was this strange situation that you could take out a card the day before you were 18 and then it wouldn't be eligible. But now that's been changed.
4: The government says the change will save more than 70,000 people an average of £175 each year. That's the latest from Radio News Hub. I'm Frankie Hersine.
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4: Cloudy in the north with some outbreaks of rain, more persistent and heavier as the day goes on in the far north. Warm and sunny in the south though, with highs today of 26 degrees Celsius.

0: Luther Vandross there, and Give Me the Reason. Steve Kerman here. Good morning. It's Ouse Valley Radio Breakfast. Remember, 10 o'clock this morning, you've got Peter Rogers with you, the fantastic Peter Rogers. And we have got the Beatles lined up with Lady Madonna, and that's going to be closely followed by Kylie.
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0: Kylie there, and a song called On a Night Like This. Well, it was on this day, bit of a gruesome one, this one. August the 17th in 1896, the first pedestrian to be killed by a car is knocked down in Croydon, and the car was travelling at 4 miles an hour. Yeah, that was, as I say, on this day in August the 17th in the year 1896. And can you remember the baby snatched by a dingo that happened in Australia on this day in 1980?
1: If you

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2: Apple Home Improvements are giving away £50 if you can guess the celebrity from the clues given out each day on Breakfast, Mornings, Afternoon and Ouse Valley Drive. You can guess the celebrity at any time and the winner will be drawn completely at random after the competition closes at 7pm on Monday the 31st of August. The winner's name will be announced on the next weekday edition of Ouse Valley Drive, which is Tuesday the 1st of September. Now, today's clue, it's August the 17th, it's a Monday. Today's clue, he doesn't use his real first name. He doesn't use his real first name. There you go. Well, the clue so far, born after the Second World War, is a Sagittarius, born in the USA, is still alive, married twice, still works in his main profession, has light brown hair, is known for film, he is male, he has blue eyes, and today's clue, he doesn't use his real first name. And to enter the competition, email guesstheceleb@ousevalleyradio.com with your answer, along with your full name and phone number, so we can contact you if you win. 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Your personal details will be kept secure. 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

Katrina and the Waves there, of course, and Love Shine a Light. It's Ooze Valley Radio Breakfast, Steve Kerman here. Remember, at 10 o'clock this morning, you've got Peter Rogers and Adam at 1 o'clock this afternoon as well. Well, the weather, it says it's going to be 22 degrees as a maximum today, and somebody mentioned rain and a gentle breeze, but I don't believe it for 1 minute. And it's going to be a northerly gentle breeze, and the sun will set at 22 minutes past 8 o'clock.

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Jesse Ware there, and Spotlight. Steve Kerman here. Now, one of those interesting facts that you didn't know you needed to know. You must listen carefully to this one. Yeah. It was on the 17th of August in 1992. It was announced that nine pigs were to take part in Britain's first pig race in Bellingham. The favourite in the race was Lester Piglet and Miss Piggy. There you go. I knew you wanted to know that. And remember, our charity of the month for August is the Godmanchester and Huntingdon Food Bank.

Eddie Grant there with Electric Avenue, and we go from Electric Avenue to Higher Power with Coldplay. And I tell you what, it's all electric, isn't it? Higher Power, Electric Avenue, it's shocking, isn't it? Anyway, at 1 o'clock this afternoon, you have got Adam, and after the news at 10 o'clock, of course, you got the fantastic Peter Rogers. I may catch you tomorrow morning. I'm not sure if Stephen's doing Tuesday breakfast or not. If not, I will catch you at 8 o'clock on Sunday. Have a lovely day. Enjoy the cooler weather. Bye-bye.

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2: We're in for some unsettled and changeable weather this week after what's on track to have been the driest summer on record. Andrew Burkill is from the Met Office.
3: Temperatures through the week are certainly going to be a lot lower than they have been recently, around average as opposed to so exceptionally high above. One thing that's less certain is how much rain there's going to be.
2: Meanwhile, people have been allowed to return to their homes in wildfire-struck areas in the West Midlands, although crews in South Wales were responding to significant activity yesterday. A consultation on whether or not to open oil fields in the North Sea have now closed. Now a decision is in the hands of Andy Burnham and the government. Donald Trump and the Conservatives are both keen to get Britain drilling again, saying it will support jobs and the economy. But environmental groups are strongly urging ministers to reject it, raising concerns over the impact on climate change. US actress Hayden Panettiere, best known for her roles in Heroes and Nashville, has died at the age of 36. She also starred in the Scream franchise but began acting as a child. Her family say she'll be remembered as someone who brought joy to all who knew her. Over £100,000 has been raised in support of Jason Arde's family, who was found dead following allegations of plagiarism. A vigil for the professor, organised by the group Stand Up to Racism, will be held in Trafalgar Square today. Nominations to succeed Anna Sawa as leader of the Scottish Labour Party closed today. The former MSP stepped down to join the House of Lords and Andy Burnham's government after the party suffered their worst Holyrood election result in May. And Great Britain have won 6 medals on the final day of the European Athletics Championships in Birmingham. Amy Hunt became the first athlete to win 4 gold medals at a single European Championships after triumph in the mixed relay. She says it's down to teamwork.
4: We can definitely say we are sprint nation in Europe for sure. And it's just euphoric. Like, we all kind of push each other on. When you see others winning medals, you want to get out there and get a bit of that for yourself. So I think it just shows the strength that British athletics have right now.
2: The British quartet crossed the finish line in a European record 39.97 seconds. That's the latest from Radio News Hub. I'm Frankie Hersein.
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2: Warm, sunny and humid in the south. Cloudy with some outbreaks of rain in the north though, becoming more persistent and heavier this afternoon in the far north. Highs today of 26 degrees Celsius.

Good morning, Monday the 17th of August. Welcome to Mornings with me, Peter Rogers, on News Valley Radio on 104 FM, the sound of Huntingdonshire. Well, had a great weekend, busy at sales, perhaps, moving stuff around in the attic or the garden shed. No point in cutting grass, was there, with the weather as it is. However, today, low cloud quickly lifting to brighter skies, with plenty of hazy spells of sunshine developing, an isolated light shower or two may be possible, mainly during the afternoon, and a maximum temperature today of 24 degrees. And thanks to Steve Kerman, he does butter me up so well every day when he does breakfast this morning. To start Diana Ross, I'm Coming Out, and to follow Deacon Blue, I'll Never Fall in Love Again. Have a good day.

And today, by the way, is National Nonprofit Day, honoring the invaluable contributions of charitable organizations. 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

0: superheroes from the script. And in today's Thought of the Day, the script is waiting for those GCSE results from the retired Vicar Clifford Owen, the Associate Minister at All Saints Church in Hartford.
1: Morning, everybody. Well, it's that time of year again when the exam results are bringing their own brand of stress to young folk and their parents. Last week it was A-levels, T-levels and BTEC. This Thursday it's GCSEs. Now thousands of futures hang on those dreaded results. It's cruel, this education business. Do we parents put too much pressure on our children? Because years ago our parents put pressure on us. I'm now 83, but I can still remember the dreaded day in 1958 when my GCE results came out. I passed the six subjects I took, but only two with decent marks, maths and French. I scraped through Latin and English, but I needed both subjects when I came to study theology when training to be a vicar. But at last we are realising how important it is to train people with technical skills as well as academic ones. In the Royal Navy, I was left in no doubt that it didn't matter how good your results were on paper if you couldn't do your practical job on a ship. Operational competence was vital. Boffins were suspect. But we know both emphases are needed. There's no job which is all head and no hands, or all hands and no head. If I go to the dentist, I hope she's as good with her eye and hand when she starts drilling my teeth as where she is with her head. When I fly, I hope the pilot is as good in the cockpit as his GCSE maths grade. Jesus, too, combined the academic, the practical and the spiritual in one person. He started as a carpenter's apprentice to Joseph. He would have been a skilled joiner. He would have known Pythagoras' theorem to form a right-angled triangle. After all, Jesus wouldn't have wanted customers in Nazareth complaining about wonky furniture. But he was primarily called as a religious leader who taught thousands and healed many folk also. And in the midst of it all, he apprenticed and taught 12 men, of whom 11 went on to lead the infant church after his death and resurrection. But he also left us asking that key question. He's clearly a rabbi, but is he something a bit more? So whatever your exam results, God has equipped you for a unique task in life. He has gifted you and called you for something. Why don't you say a quiet prayer to ask what your job is meant to be? All of us are here with a purpose, and when you find it, nothing gives greater satisfaction. Mind how you go on the road.
0: May thanks, Clifford, for your thought for today, and best of luck to all those waiting for their GCSE results this week.

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Sophie Ellis Bextor with Murder on the Dance Floor. And for Monday morning to start the week, your question for today is this. Name this tune. What's it called? Who's it by? Oops, I just have. The record was released in January 1989 from their album Jazz. What's it called? Who's it by? You can leave your name and answer on 01480727104 or email peter@whosvalleyradio.com. No prize, of course, it's just for fun. And the answer to your shout-out is coming up in the last hour of the programme. And after Carry On from Jungle, it's time for Get

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2: Apple Home Improvements are giving away £50 if you can guess a celebrity from the clues given out each day on Breakfast, Mornings, Afternoons and Ouse Valley Drive. You can guess a celebrity at any time, and the winner will be drawn completely at random after the competition closes at 7pm on Monday the 31st of August. The winner's name will be announced in the next week, the edition of Ouse Valley Drive, which is Tuesday the 1st of September. And today's clue, he doesn't use his real first name. He doesn't use his real first name. And from the beginning, born after the Second World War, is a Sagittarius,

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California Girls from the Beach Boys, followed by Dua Lipa, there, Dance the Night. Second clue coming up for the question for today, and name this tune. What's it called? Who's it by? Released in January 1989 from the album Jazz, when the band felt they were getting better at having a good time. Who are the band? 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As always, no prizes, just a fun answer and your shout-outs coming up just after 12 o'clock. And from Aretha Franklin, who's Zooming Home?

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In the second hour of Mornings with Me, Peter Rogers, the Hughes Valley Radio Single of the Week, the Showbiz Bulletin with Grace McIntosh, and of course the birthdays for today.

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3: After what's been on track to be the hottest summer on record, temperatures are finally set to come back down this week. Andrew Burkhill is from the Met Office.
4: One thing that's less certain is how much rain there's going to be. Obviously, in many parts of England and Wales, we desperately need a significant amount of rain. And whilst there should be some wet weather at times, it probably won't be a substantial amount or enough to help alleviate the drought conditions.
3: In the southeast and southwest of England and London, a yellow heat health alert remains in place until tomorrow. In South Wales, over the weekend, fire crews said they were facing unprecedented demands, tackling 14 wildfires yesterday. Andy Burnham's exchanged messages with someone pretending to be Donald Trump's chief of staff. It's understood no messages of significance were sent, but the British Embassy did raise the matter with the White House. A government spokesperson says they do not comment on national security matters. Proposals on whether or not to open up an oil field in the North Sea are now in the hands of the government. A consultation on the Rosebank and Jackdaw oil fields now closed. Environmental groups have raised concerns over the impact on climate change, but Andy Burnham's facing pressure from the Conservatives and Donald Trump, saying it could support jobs and the economy. US actress Hayden Panettiere has died at the age of 36, and family confirmed the news to the US network ABC this morning. They say she'll be remembered for her incredible light. She started acting as a child and later found fame in the hit series Heroes and Nashville, as well as the Scream franchise and 2006's Bring It On, All or Nothing. And it was a triumphant final day at the European Athletics Championships for Team GB as they picked up 6 medals. There were also 4 golds for Amy Hunt across the games, the first athlete to do so at a single European Championships. She says it's euphoric.
5: I'm just so proud of myself and the way that I've handled this week. The emotions of it, the recovery, kind of being strict and staying disciplined and just staying true to myself and true to the job that I went out there and did.
3: The British quartet of Jeremiah Azu, Dina Asher-Smith, Zanel Hughes and Hunt crossed the finish in a European record of 39.97 seconds. From Radio News Hub, I'm Frankie Hersein.
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3: Warm, sunny and humid in the south. Cloudy with some outbreaks of rain in the north, though, becoming more persistent and heavier this afternoon in the far north. Highs today of 26 degrees Celsius.

0: Gary Stevens and Mega Trainer, looking for Mr. Right. Welcome back to the second hour of Mornings with me, Peter Rogers. 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

News Valley Radio single of the week is Love Sensation, a song by the American singer Madonna, originally from her 2026 album Confessions 2, a house and disco song about the healing power of love. And this is a remix with Australian singer Kylie Minogue, released on August the 6th this month, which reached number 8 in the UK singles chart, becoming Madonna's highest entry in 17 years. And after Katy Perry with Daisies, time for the News Valley Radio Showbiz Bulletin with Grace McIntosh.

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1: US actress Hayden Panettiere has died at the age of 36. Her family confirmed the news to US network ABC this morning. They say she'll be remembered for her incredible light. She started acting as a child and later found fame in the hit series Heroes and Nashville, as well as the Scream franchise and 2006's Bring It On, All or Nothing. The funeral of Welsh singer Bonnie Tyler will take place later, following her death last month at the age of 75. Over the weekend, hundreds of fans lined the streets of Mumbles as her coffin was driven through the town where she lived and was well known.
2: It was really special, wasn't it? Really special to watch and pay our respects and celebrate her life, really.
3: She was such an inspiration to everybody. Her music touched a lot of people.
1: A celebration of her life is being held at Swansea Minster before her coffin is taken through her hometown of Skewen. And the new Voice UK judge Kelly Rowland says she's looking for an artist that makes you feel something. The Destiny's Child singer will replace country star Leanne Rimes on the ITV singing programme.
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birthdays today, Welsh broadcaster John Humphreys, who had a reputation as having been an outspoken and challenging interviewer. He was the main presenter of the BBC's 9 o'clock news and, for a total of 735 episodes, the quiz show Mastermind. And Cary Grant, MBE, television presenter, vocal coach and singer, well known for her work on the TV talent contest Fame Academy, Comic Relief Does Fame Academy, Pop Idol and the children's TV series Cary and David's Pop Shop. And nicknamed Diamond, the English professional darts player Ian White, who competes in the Professional Darts Corporation events, and he's won 13 PDC ranking events, including 3 titles on the PDC European Tour. And if it's your birthday today, a very happy birthday for you. Music from Joel Corey with MNEK, Head and Heart, and Delamitri, Roll to Me. Happy birthday.

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Records, Summer Sunshine, and yes, we have got some of that today, a little nicer than it was last week, fresher as well. Last chance I've got the question for today, name this tune. A record released in January 1989 from the album Jazz, when the band felt they were getting better at having a good time. What's it called? Who's it by? With a very regal name. Who are they? What was it called? You can leave your name and answer on 01480 727 104, or email peter@oozevalleyradio.com. No prizes, just fun. Answer Shadow coming up in the last hour of the programme, just after 12 o'clock. And from Rihanna, Only Girl in the World.

Ramsey Rural Museum is now open during the whole of August for the summer season, including Mondays plus the normal hours, which are Saturday, Sunday and bank holiday Mondays from 2 till 5, from April to October inclusive. Free entry, and there are activities for children and also an excellent cafe.

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all together now from Farm. This evening at 7 o'clock in Over to You on Ouse Valley Radio, Karen Adams will be talking to Mary Goldsmith and Helen Lawrence from the organising committee of the Godmanchester Town Show, being held at the Godmanchester Community Plant Nursery and Cafe in Park Lane in September.

Pink with Never Gonna Not Dance Again. Time for me to go. Hope you enjoyed the last 3 hours. At 4 o'clock this afternoon, Louis Payne with Ooze Valley Drive. And before that, Fallen News with Tanisha Sims at 1. Ooze Valley Afternoons with Adam Halliwell. I'm back tomorrow at 10. Hope you can join me then. Enjoy your afternoon. And to play me out, Bronski beat Small Town Boy and Girls Aloud with Sounds of the Underground. From me, Peter, it's bye for now. Bye.

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4: Wessex Water has become the latest utility to announce a hosepipe ban. That's after weeks of hot and dry weather have plunged large parts of the country into drought. Meanwhile, people have been allowed to return to their homes in wildfire-struck areas in the West Midlands. After what's been on track to be the hottest summer on record, temperatures are finally said to come back down this week. Andrew Burkill is from the Met Office.
5: One thing that's less certain is how much rain there's going to be. Obviously, in many parts of England and Wales, we desperately need a significant amount of rain, and whilst there should be some wet weather at times, it probably won't be a substantial amount or enough to help alleviate the drought conditions across many parts of the country.
4: People who are claiming benefits despite being able to work are taking advantage of their neighbours. That's what Robert Jenrick claimed as he announced Reform UK's new welfare policy. Those plans would cut £50 billion from the benefits bill by seeing disability and sickness payments withdrawn or modified. Developers of the Rosebank oil field have welcomed the closure of a consultation as a major step. It's ahead of the final decision from the UK government on whether the projects can go ahead. Environmental groups have raised concerns over the impact on climate change, but Andy Burnham's facing pressure from the Conservatives and Donald Trump, saying it could support jobs and the economy. Fans, friends and family are paying respects to Welsh singer Bonnie Tyler. The total eclipse of the heart star died in July at the age of 75.
6: Really special to watch and pay our respects and celebrate her life, really.
7: She was such an inspiration to everybody. Her music touches a lot of people.
4: Over the weekend, hundreds of fans lined the streets of Mumbles as her coffin was driven through the town where she lived and was well known. And Brendan O'Carroll has announced the Mrs Brown Boys' Christmas and New Year's specials have been cancelled. It comes as he faces an unexpected medical issue. That's the latest from Radio News Hub. I'm Tanita Sims.
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4: Warm, sunny and humid in the south. Cloudy with some outbreaks of rain in the north, though, becoming more persistent later. Highs today of 26 degrees Celsius.

Creedence Clearwater Revival, or Revelry, I don't know which one still. Revival. With Have You Ever Seen the Rain? No, not recently, because we're in a drought. It's supposed to be raining soon as well, by the way. Not like, I don't think it's supposed to be like today, but like during the day. Tomorrow, I think. Something like that. Let's just double check. Does our weather thing on our website say anything? No, just light. A little bit of overcast. Oh, it's supposed to be raining practically tomorrow, Wednesday, Thursday, Friday, Saturday. But it's all nice and cold, which makes me happy. So, you may be thinking, who's this guy? Oh, I've got Wednesday on mine as well, and tomorrow. Anyway, so thank you to the wonderful Pete Rogers, away from doing the rain talk. Thank you for him. You're now listening to Ouse Valley Radio Afternoons with me, Adam Halliwell, and Nate. He's here as well. And to be brutally honest with you, we've got some bits and pieces to talk about. Originally, me and Nate had nothing, did we? We had absolutely nothing. But we've somehow... we said, you know what, we're going to get some witches involved and conjure up some stuff for us. And they did just that. So, I tell you what, let's start with two absolute banging tunes. So, one of them is by The K's, a wonderful northern band called The K's, which has got a song called The Bends. Here we go again. And then we've got a little bit of Paramore, a little bit of emo rock. Let's do this.

running for the first time in months today. I felt that weight that leaves my shoulders and it turns blue from grey because you know I get so

Paramore, Brick by Boring Brick on East Valley Radio 104 FM. How you all doing? I hope you're all well. Hope you enjoyed your weekend. And you may be thinking, Adam, why that Paramore song? We've got loads of different Paramore songs ranging from Hard Times to Ain't It Fun to that song, Brick by Boring Brick, Playing God and all that stuff. Well, I just thought, you know what? Hayley Williams' writing for this song is just beautiful, isn't it, Nate? Realistically, me and you were talking about this. And it's just the bud-da-bud-bud-bud-bud-bubs. It just really pushes over the top for me. And I don't know about you guys. I love this song. So, I hope we're going to take a little minute, because we've got a little bit of time, to say hello. Hello. If you want to contact us, you're more than welcome to, people. Tell me what you did over your weekend. You can use this email, studio@oozevalleyradio.com, or you can text us at ooze, that's O-U-S-E, then space, add your name, your message to 63666. Text charge at standard network rate, and also please get the bill payer's permission. So yeah, tell us what you did over the weekend. Me and Nate will tell you a little bit about our weekend during this show and everything else in between. Because we do have some interesting conversations today for me and him. It may not be interesting for you, but yeah, there you go. So, you may be thinking, Adam, this hour is just always pure hype. Which it is, isn't it, Nate, really? We're always trying to get the afternoons right, you know. We're coming in after lunch on a Monday, you know. You may have went out on a Sunday, you know, you're feeling a bit worse for wear, you know. But we're here to now trying to bring you back up into the wonderful time and wonderful time of the living as well. So, Nate, do we need to go into time yet, or are we still moving? Yeah. So let's do a little bit of Charlie XCX with Boom Clap My Heart Goes Beat Da Da Da Da Da Da.

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Ah, oh, Paloma Faith, only love can hurt like this. God, her voice for singing is great. Her normal voice is a bit frustrating, but what are you going to do? Me and Nate had a big conversation about this. But nevertheless, that was Paloma Faith with Only Love Can Hurt Like This on Ooze Valley Radio 104 FM. And remember, people, Nate, do you remember this? We're back on FM. We're back on, people. So if you're travelling around the Shires around here and you're thinking, oh, I don't want to use up mobile data, that's fair enough. We've got the FM back on 104 FM. So we've got one more song and then we've got Guess a Celebrity, you can win £50. Okay, but this tune, yeah, go on. This tune, arguably, is a great up and dancing song, I'll say. So let's have a little bit of The Boss with Dancing in the Dark.

0: Bruce Springsteen, aka The Boss. That was Dancing in the Dark. Did you know, Nate, before we do, because I need to do it soon, do you know that Bastille did their own version of it? They did. It's very good. Right, this is how you can win £50.
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0: Bow! Alrighty then. Right, Apple Home Improvements are giving away £50 if you can guess the celebrity from the clues. Given out each day on breakfast mornings, afternoons and Ouse Valley Drive. You can guess the celeb at any time and the winner will be drawn completely at random after the competition closes at 7 p.m. on Monday the 31st of August. The winner will be 2026. The winner's name will be announced on the next weekday edition of Ouse Valley Drive, which will be, ladies and gentlemen, the 1st of September. Not the 21st. The 1st of September. Do you remember? Right. Thank you, Nate. All right. Do you want to get into the clues? All right. So, born after the Second World War, is a Sagittarius. Born in the USA. Is still alive. Married twice. Still works in his main profession. Has light brown hair. Is known for film. He is male. Has blue eyes. Right. Today's clue, Nate. You know what I want. Get that mic round. Here's a drum roll for your faces. Thank you. He doesn't use his real first name. He doesn't use his first real name. Right, for the people talking at the back, here's your clue again. He doesn't use his real first name. Okay, cool. To enter the competition... 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
1: Olivia Rodrigo, driver's license. Me and Nave just absolutely ruined that song in the way of like, why is she driving past this house every day? It's just a bit creepy. Anyway. This is what I love about live radio, man. I can't hide the giggles. But hey, hi. You're listening to Israeli Radio 104 FM. How you all doing? We are the sound of Huntingdonshire, because we are literally all over Huntingdonshire. Like, Warboys, Ramsey, God Manchester, St. Neots, St. Ives. Forgot about my own hometown, and Modder. And some other places around it, like Ely, I think. We push out that far. Did we push out that far? Maybe. I don't know. But right, we are very close to finishing off this absolute hour of hypeness. That's what we're calling it, hypeness. But I've got two songs for your faces right here, right now. One of them, I need to talk for a lot longer than I need to. Oh, okay, right. One of them is Muse, because I'll tell you what, this song I haven't, one, played in a while, and two, I haven't sung in a while. And so, as we all know, me and Nate play Go Fish. And we were singing, funnily enough, and ruining Olivia Rodrigo during our Go Fish. Oh, you got your twos, go you. Wow, four twos. That's a bundle. So, with that, we normally sing along a song or two when we do this. So, Muse will be most probably a song that me and him sing along together. We've got great harmonies, by the way. You can't hear it, but we've got great harmonies. And then the other one is a little bit of Nothing But Thieves. You may be thinking, Adam, why Nothing But Thieves? Well, they've got a new album coming soon called Stray Dogs. It sounds absolutely fantastic with all the singles we've heard so far. And this is one that I haven't played yet on this show, as part of my millennial playlist teaser. And it's called Baby Cool, in brackets Evelyn. Now, Nate, have you seen the photo that they've been using and part of their music videos? Have you seen it? No? I want your live reaction to this. Put your mic on. Alright. So remember, you're live on air, so
2: Hello.
1: Hello, how are you?
2: Good, yeah, you.
1: Yeah, not bad, mate. Not bad. Right.
2: Just wanna say,
1: yes, mate.
2: You said that we were, you know, ripping that song to shreds.
1: We were, yeah.
2: Driver's license. It's still a fantastic song.
1: It is. Right.
2: We're just having a bit of fun.
1: Yes. Are you ready to? You ready to see what?
2: I'm scared.
1: Are you ready?
2: Okay.
1: There you go.
2: I don't really have words for that, to be honest.
1: Just for people's knowledge, it's like an elephant, but it's not an elephant.
2: It's pink.
1: It's very weird. Anyway, but this is Baby Cool, in brackets Evelyn, by Nothing But Thieves, and then Muse.

What a song. I did sigh there, but Nate only got the her out of it. So, 1 hour down, two to go. All right, we're going to talk about things like possibly some cricket, possibly some rugby. We're going to maybe talk about something else that me and him said we may be talking about, but now I can't remember because we should have wrote it down. And I don't think you remember either. Oh, no, this is not good. We're going to talk about the week off that I've got next week, but we're also going to talk about something else. We've wrote that down. We've just forgot to write something else down. I think it was something... You've got it. So, look forward to that. But right here, right now, we've got a little bit of Justin Bieber and Dan's show with 10,000 hours.

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4: People have been allowed to return to their homes in wildfire-struck areas in the West Midlands. But crews in South Wales said they were facing unprecedented demand over the weekend, tackling 14 wildfires yesterday. But we're in for some more unsettled and changeable weather this week, after what's on track to have been the driest summer on record. Andrew Burkill is from the Met Office.
5: Temperatures through the week are certainly going to be a lot lower than they have been recently, around average as opposed to so exceptional. High above. One thing that's less certain is how much rain there's going to be.
4: Meanwhile, Wessex Water has become the latest utility to announce a hosepipe ban after weeks of hot and dry weather. It marks the first time in 50 years that they have introduced a ban. The water firm says the temporary use ban will come into effect from midnight tomorrow. Developers of the Rosebank oil field have welcomed the closure of a consultation as a major step forward. Proposals on whether or not to open up an oil field in the North Sea are now in the hands of the government. People who are claiming benefits despite being able to work are taking advantage of their neighbours. They're the words of Robert Jenrick as he announced Reform UK's new welfare policy. Those plans would cut £50 billion from the benefits bill by seeing disability and sickness payments withdrawn or modified. Hayden Panettiere is being remembered as an amazing talent following her death at age 36. Her family confirmed the news to US network ABC this morning. They say the US actor will be remembered for her incredible light. And crowds have gathered to remember Welsh singer Bonnie Tyler after she died last month at the age of 75.
6: In my teens, her music was quite prolific. For me, it was her most iconic period in the 1980s.
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4: Over the weekend, hundreds of friends, fans and local residents lined the streets of Mumbles in Swansea as a coffin was driven through the town where she lived. That's the latest from Radio News Hub. I'm Tanita Sims.
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4: Warm, sunny and humid in the south. Cloudy with some outbreaks of rain in the north, though, becoming more persistent later. Highs today of 26 degrees Celsius.

0: Kelly Clarkson, since you've been gone, did you... Nate, get your mic on. Did you ever see the Instagram reel or a clip of Kelly Clarkson at her own show? You know,
1: Anne Hathaway.
0: Yeah.
1: Yes.
0: And he was like, oh, play me something I do know. And it's this. And Anne Hathaway got it. And
1: she blew that out of the park.
0: Mate,
1: yeah.
0: Crazy. But yeah, funny as that. Right, we've got a bit of time. So let's talk about something that is near and dear to me. It's a week off.
1: Wow.
0: I know. You've got a week off from... No, you don't.
1: No.
0: You've just got a week off away from me.
1: Yeah.
0: So I'm taking the week because I haven't had a break since October. That was the last time I've had a full, like, little holiday, as it were. And you may be thinking, Adam, that sounds fantastic. I know. It does, doesn't it? Realistically. Whole week off, not doing anything, just lying around would be lovely, wouldn't it?
1: Yeah.
0: But sadly not.
1: No.
0: Activities.
1: Oh.
0: Activities. It's also the day that my dad is also off. The day, the week that my dad's off as well from work, which is lovely. Never really correlated inside of each other ever, but it's nice to...
1: Oh, it just happened.
0: Yeah.
1: Oh.
0: So Monday, it's nothing. Monday's nothing. We're chilling out. Chilling out, maxing out, cooling, maybe shooting some b-ball outside of the school. And then Tuesday, I've got my friend coming down, which will be lovely to see her. And then Wednesday, we're going to Londonia, to go and look at the Young V&A, because they've got the Aardman production stuff going on.
1: Oh, yeah.
0: Which I'm very looking forward to. I can't wait to look feathers in his eyes and be you, a naughty, naughty penguin. But that's really cool.
1: Chicken.
0: Oh, and, well, no, he's a penguin. He's a penguin. We all know he's a master of disguise. Okay. He can fool anyone. And then... Yeah, I know. Are we there yet or not? Do you want to go into it? Okay, yeah, sure. We can do it. And I'll tell you in a minute what else I'm going to do.

accidentally in love, Counting Crows from the film Shrek 2. Such a good opening for a film, I feel. And as well, the amount of references to Lord of the Rings on it is absolutely crazy. And also Little Mermaid and Little Red Riding Hood and everything else involved. Right, I tell you what, actually, to be brutally honest, I didn't even think this through. But I've done something really good here. I had a bit of Shrek 2 with that song. And we're going to go Shrek 2 again with Ricky Martin, Living a Vida Loca.

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0: Wham! Just wham! The Edge of Heaven. Right. I was telling you about my week off. So doing the Aardman stuff on the Wednesday. I think as well, if I can maybe influence, I think is the right word here, my family and my friend, that we may also go and see the Wes Anderson exhibit as well, because I do like a little bit of Wes Anderson. Don't you, Nate? He's currently counting. He's counting cards. He should not be allowed in a casino. Wes Anderson, yay or nay?
1: Counting crows.
0: Oh, okay. Good reference.
1: Just to add
0: no, yeah, good. Yeah. But yeah, good. Wes Anderson, yay or nay?
1: Well, yeah.
0: Yeah, cool. Yeah. They've got an exhibition on his stuff. Cool. I really want to see it. So yeah, and then Thursday, I don't know, maybe recovering and going pub. Friday, nothing, because it's then Reading and Leeds, so watching all of the acts on that. And then basically the weekend is just watching Reading and Leeds and chilling out. It's going to be class. Now, with all of this, and I put this song in, Nate, all right, is because, you know, I look at a lot of... my Instagram reels are very different, as you well know. Anywhere between Disney, Lego, and barbecue. You know, it is ridiculous what my For You page throws at me. But one of the things, every single time, is a New Zealand... New Zealand radio station. And they did what is the best climax to a song. And one of them was this. And then they did the climax, and I thought, oh, that's so true. Yeah, that song, yeah.
1: I had that on my MP3 player.
0: Wow. You had an MP3 player?
1: Yeah.
0: Damn.
1: Back in the day.
0: Back in today.
1: Mm.
0: Wow. But yeah, so
1: yeah.
0: I put this in song saying like, oh yeah, this is one of the best climax to a song. Well, one of them, obviously there's loads of other ones. But this is one of the ones which I saw, and it's easier to do. So a little bit of Ellie Goulding and then a little bit of imagination.

0: wanting a lot of
1: I'm pretty
0: judgment.
1: sure people know.
0: Well,
1: If they listen, they've heard it before, I believe. Went to see the amazing team. Absolutely fantastic.
0: But what if they're new?
1: Spurs. I don't care. Right. Anyway. Spurs go play in a friendly. I'm pretty sure it was their first at home. Friendly at home. And also the last game of the season. Before the season.
0: Yeah, because the EFL started up this weekend.
1: Yeah.
0: Yeah, Cambridge had a big win on the weekend, which is good to see.
1: But sorry. Spurs?
0: Yeah.
1: Yeah, I went to go see all the new lads play because we had quite a few new signings and we sold a few players and stuff. So,
0: Do you think it's going to be a good season?
1: They look quite good. I hope so. Hopefully better than last season. And we don't just scrape by not getting relegated. That would be nice.
0: Well, you don't have West Ham to mess up anymore, so...
1: No, so...
0: It's going to be a tricky season for you guys if you do.
1: You never know.
0: No.
1: We won 3-0 against Hoffenheim from Germany. So,
0: what did you do Sunday, apart from most probably
1: Sunday,
0: recover?
1: Just recover.
0: Just recovering.
1: Yeah, not really do much.
0: Fair dues, man. What are you planning on when I'm not with you?
1: On Monday, I get to go straight home after work.
0: Have you started editing your film yet?
1: No, because I haven't finished filming the film.
0: But would it not be good to start editing the stuff you have had instead of just editing the whole thing?
1: But I don't have a huge chunk from the beginning of the film.
0: No, fair enough. No, I just thought it'd be like it would just keep your mind.
1: Also, I took a week off after filming. I took a week off from even thinking about it.
0: Oh, fair enough.
1: Because I needed that. But I'm going to go through footage at some point this week.
0: Cool.
1: If I have time. Yeah. I'm at work most of the week.
0: Fair enough, man. Like, we don't normally have a little good chat like that, do we, normally?
1: No.
0: Just a check-in, you know? I think everyone needs to check in to people every now and again, I feel.
1: Yeah.
0: I feel like it's always a good thing. Text your mates, say, how are you doing? You okay? All of that lot. Do you want to grab a pint?
1: Always good when we speak, because we're
0: a bird of a feather.
1: Yeah, we're birds of a feather, you and I.
0: Go on, play it.

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nearly over, isn't it? Realistically, we're getting back into the swing of things for sports. Yeah, rugby's about to happen, football's about to happen, it's training season, we've got two songs here next, which are they're Irish folk, literally both of them are Irish folk. One of them is Kingfisher, which I've already played already a load of times, and then there's a band called Amble. And if you listen to Friday Drive Time with Nee Richards, she actually put me onto these guys, both of them actually, and they're actually really good, and it's really, really annoying. So I tell you what we're going to do, in like 10 seconds we're going to play. So one of them is called The Blade by Kingfisher, the other one is called Amble, and the track is called Lonely Island. So...

0: Lonely Island with Amble. I love that song at the moment. It's so relaxing. It's so beautiful. And I said this earlier, that I'm liking songs that have a bit of a story to them, which is beautiful. Anyway, got a good joke. Nate, do you want to hear a good joke?
1: Go on.
0: You know, Henry VIII liked sporty women, and that was her downfall. She didn't walk. She didn't run. She just simply, Anne Boleyn. Come on! They're trying to get some energy in after two really, really dark songs. So we still got all of the bits and pieces to talk about in the next hour. So we're going to talk about D23, which is Disney's whole event kind of thing. And we've got something that Nate wants to talk about mini vinyls or records, depending on what you call them. I call them vinyls, but Nate calls them records. But to finish this hour off, we've got a little bit of Ella Langley with Be Her.

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3: Angela Rayner has visited the burnt-out remains of homes in the West Midlands gutted by a wildfire last week. The Housing Secretary could be seen walking among the shells of houses at Quarry Park Road, Stourbridge, following the huge blaze which destroyed 19 homes. Residents evacuated from their homes in the area have been allowed to return to view their properties. Developers of the Rosebank oil field have welcomed the closure of a consultation as a major step forward is ahead of a final decision from the UK government on whether the project can go ahead. Environmental groups have raised concerns over the impact on climate change, but Andy Burnham's facing pressure from the Conservatives and Donald Trump. Here's the First Minister, John Swinney.
4: We have to be satisfied that that activity is compatible with our journey to net zero. We've obviously got to be mindful of energy security issues, and these are some of the considerations that the UK government must now wrestle with.
3: A 12-year-old boy has drowned in a river in northeast London. Emergency services were called to Hackney Marshes after the boy was seen entering the River Lee at around 6 p.m. on Saturday. The boy was recovered by police divers just after midnight on Sunday and was pronounced dead at the scene. Mayor of Hackney, Zoe Garbutt, says she's heartbroken. People who are claiming benefits despite being able to work are taking advantage of their neighbours. That's what Robert Jenrick claimed as he announced Reform UK's new welfare policy. Those plans would cut £50 billion from the benefits bill by seeing disability and sickness payments withdrawn or modified. He also says only British citizens would be entitled to benefits. And fans have gathered to celebrate the life of Welsh singer Bonnie Tyler. Over the weekend, hundreds of fans lined the streets of Mumbles as her coffin was driven through the town where she lived and was well known.
5: It was really special, wasn't it? Really special to watch and pay our respects and celebrate her life.
6: She was such an inspiration to all. Everybody. Her music touches a lot of people.
3: A celebration of her life has been held at Swansea Minster. That's the latest from Radio News Hub. I'm Tanita Sims.
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8: According to new stats, nearly 3 in 10 divorced or separated parents say they find it difficult to coordinate holiday plans with a former partner. Solicitor Jade Hampson explained more.
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3: Outbreaks of rain across the north will spread into northern England and North Wales later. Further south, it remained dry with clear spells. A slightly cooler night with lows of 14 degrees Celsius.

sending out an SOS. It's the police with messages in the bottle to start the third hour. Now, I'm not gonna lie, my cheeks are hurting. Like, if me and Nate had just done a weird round of go fish, and we were laughing so much. So it's like, you know, like at the end of Barbie, at the end of Toy Story 2, and with the after the credits, you got the Barbie saying, "Bye now, bye bye now, bye." Oh, my cheeks, kind of thing. That's how my cheeks are feeling. stop it, you. So. Oh no. So you're listening to Valley Radio 104 FM. How are you doing? You've got me, Adam, and then Nate. Right, let's just kick it into the next gear with these next two songs. Two absolute great tunes, both from the same part of the US. They're both from Las Vegas. Both of them are actually Christian bands as well. One of them's a rock band, the other one I don't know what they classify as anymore. But we've got the Killers, and then we've got a

Imagine Dragons with thunder. You know what they say, when there's thunder, there's lightning. Ka-chow. Okay, right, this hour's going to be a bit weird. It's going to be wonderful as well at the exact same time. But, hey, hi, right, we're going to... I still need to talk for a little bit longer. So, how's your day been? Yeah, I know, he's, you know... What are you going to do? I'll tell you what you can do, though. You can have a little bit of a dance to Rhythm as a Dancer by Snap right now.

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15, The Man I Need. Oh, it's annoying that it's such a good song in it. Oh, it's also a rugby anthem nowadays as well. Right, I'll tell you what, we've got one more song and then you can win £50. We're going to keep going with it. It's great.

0: Vanessa Carlton, A Thousand Miles, I still think about Terry Crews. It is unbelievable how much I think about that man when I hear that song. God. Anyway, do you want to win £50? Yeah.
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0: Right here. Apple Home Improvements are giving away £50 if you can guess a celebrity from the clues given out each day on breakfast, mornings, afternoons and Ouse Valley Drive. You can guess a celeb at any time and the winner will be drawn completely at random after the competition closes at 7pm on Monday the 31st of August 2026. The winner's name will be announced in the next weekday edition of Ouse Valley Drive, Tuesday the 1st of September. Alright, time for the clues. First and foremost, born after the Second World War, is a Sagittarius, born in the USA. Born in the USA. Is still alive, married twice, is still works in his main profession, has brown hair. Is known for film. Where am I looking? He is male, he has blue eyes. And today's clue is, and I'm going to get Nate to do it again. Yeah, boy, drum roll. He doesn't use his real first name. He doesn't use his real first name. He doesn't use his real first name. And I'm going to say for the people at the back who ain't listening to me, yeah, I know who you are. David, listen up, all right? And Samantha, I know you. He doesn't use his real name. First real name. Oh, I'll say it again. He doesn't use his real first name. There we go. 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I nearly forgot the .com. Right. That was actually quite quick for me this time around. What? Nate, do you have any ideas, bro? Or not?
3: For what?
0: Have a guess.
3: Oh, no.
0: No? I think I've got one, maybe two. But I'm not 100% sure.
3: I've got the same one that you've got.
0: Yeah, I think me and you are on the same clue on that.
3: Yeah, but don't want to say it.
0: No, because that's going to be cheating.
3: Yeah.
0: I'm not going to give you easiness. So, shall we do a really sad song about Lucas Graham?
3: Always.
0: Because I haven't also heard this song in a while as well, and I love it. So, 7 years, anyone?

0: was old.
1: Lucas Graham, 7 years. What a beautiful song, isn't it, Nate?
0: Yes.
1: Such passion and everything in between it. Right, we said we're going to talk about D23, which is all about Disney. First and foremost, your reactions to it all?
0: To everything. Yeah. I only really looked at all the Marvel stuff.
1: Well, what?
0: That's what intrigued me most.
1: X-Men, first and foremost.
0: I think

0: going to come out soon as well, in the regards of like Disney. Yeah. So one of them is Zootopia 3.
1: I still haven't seen the second one.
0: It's good. I enjoyed it. Frozen 3.
1: Sure.
0: Yeah, again, it's going to be interesting. There's also Incredibles 3, which I don't believe that should be a thing.
1: No.
0: But that's also the same thing for me in Toy Story 4 and 5.
1: Yeah.
0: Realistically, there shouldn't even be an Incredibles 2 because how badly they did it.
1: Agreed, yeah.
0: Obviously, then the Mother Gothel with Tangled as well.
1: Oh, she's going to be great. That's now going
0: to be fantastic. I can't wait to actually watch that.
1: Mm.
0: It's going to be really interesting. I completely forgot about Ice Age Boiling Point as well. There's been concept art of Massive Scratch, which I'm actually going to show you quickly right now. Look at that.
1: Oh, wow.
0: How cool.
1: Yeah.
0: It looks so cool, but yet again.
1: That's a great medium for the radio.
0: I know. And then, obviously, the biggest news out of all of it is Bluey the Movie.
1: Well, for you, yeah.
0: Yeah. And obviously, there's Vision Quest as well, which I love Paul Bettany.
1: Yeah, saw the trailer for that. I'm unsure, but I'll give it a go. And then I saw the trailer for the new Endgame, like the new Endgame trailer. And I'm just glad. All I'm going to say about it is that I'm glad that they are leaning into the whole Fantastic Four aspect of Doctor Doom, because he is a Fantastic Four villain at the end of the day. And the first trailer didn't show like any connection to him at all. But they are actually keeping with that, so I'm happy about that.
0: Well, there we go. And then there's been some awards, like with Lin-Manuel Miranda, Alan Tudyk, all of that. But we don't have time. We don't have time.
1: No, we don't.
0: We don't. So should I stay or should I go now?

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0: REM, Shiny Happy People. Oh, I do love that track, don't you, Nate?
1: Yes.
0: It's a good little bit of REM, really. Yeah. Like, it's old REM, because it was like first, that was, your breathing on the mic is heavy. Wow.
1: Sorry.
0: Now I've lost my train of thought. Right, you're in on Thursday, doing...
1: I'm not in on Thursday, but I've got...
0: You've got a show on Thursday.
1: I've got a show on Thursday.
0: Good tunes, good music, as per usual.
1: Always.
0: That's afternoons with yourself, including Huntsford.
1: Have you?
0: What? Yeah, I've got the whole little calendar up. Because then Spotlight is on this week. We don't know what we're going to do in the first hour this week because no Mel classics.
1: No, unfortunately.
0: Unfortunately. But then in the second hour, we've got Richard Archer, who is RJ Archer and the Painful Memories.
1: Ah, yes.
0: Absolute lovely lad, as far as I'm aware. First time meeting him, actually, over the 2 years I've been here.
1: I feel like I've met him before.
0: Maybe, I've not.
1: Maybe.
0: No idea. And then we've got the we've got some drama people, Raw Theatre Productions, the Sydney Museum Murder Mystery. Ooh. And we've got a new track from Mojo Slide. Perfect.
1: Nice.
0: And hopefully also a Joan of Arc track. I need to send them a message saying where's the PR package because they should have sent it over to us, but
1: yeah.
0: Didn't. So hopefully that'll be good on Friday. Then I'm back in on Saturday with the Millennial Playlist stuff, all good things from the 2000s to now.
1: Then you have a week off.
0: And then I've got a week off and I can't wait. Listening to Reading and Leeds from home, having a few pints with my mate, and going to Londonia. Who doesn't love it? Right, two big tracks before the last track. It's all upbeat from here now. So, a little bit of Kasabian, Nate?
1: Yeah.
0: Yeah.

Doodle Cinema Club, what you know. Right, I need to tell you who's coming up. So at 7 is Karen Adams. She's in conversation with Mary Goldsmith and Helen Lawrence of the God Manchester Town Show. I don't know what it's about there, but something there in God Manchester. And then after me and after the news is the wonderful Paul Chapman for Drive Time. Right, I'll see you on Friday night. I don't know what I'm doing yet. I may be talking to people. I don't know. So we'll see. But definitely I'll see you on Saturday before my week off. So there is only one song I feel like can only do the last week of me being here for a week. And it's the wonderful Chesney Hawkins with I Am The One And Only, because I am the one and only. So I'll see you later. Yeah.

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3: Parts of the UK could see flooding this week, with heavy rain forecast to hit hard, drought-stricken land. Some areas will have the first meaningful rain for a long time, according to the Met Office, after weeks of heatwaves and dry weather have left many areas facing water shortages. A rainy front will sweep down from Northern Ireland and Scotland towards the south of England and Wales today. Developers of the Rosebank oil field have welcomed the closure of a consultation as a major step forward. Proposals on whether or not to open up an oil field in the North Sea are now in the hands of the government. Environmental groups have raised concerns over the impact on climate change, but Andy Burnham's facing pressure from the Conservatives and Donald Trump. Here's the First Minister, John Swinney.
4: We also have to be mindful of energy security of supply issues, which of course are very volatile because of the events that are taking place at the present moment in the Middle East. These are legal requirements because previous consents have failed because there wasn't adequate consideration of the implications for the environment.
3: Housing Secretary Angela Rayner visited the remains of homes in the West Midlands that were destroyed by a wildfire last week. Residents evacuated from their homes in the area have now been allowed to return to view their properties. The Housing Secretary could be seen walking among the shells of houses at Quarry Park Road in Stourbridge following the huge blaze which destroyed 19 homes. A 12-year-old boy has drowned in a river in northeast London. Emergency services were called to Hackney Marshes. The boy was recovered by police divers just after midnight on Sunday and was pronounced dead at the scene. Mayor of Hackney, Zoe Garbutt, says she is heartbroken. And newly appointed Scotland head coach Sebastian Pocognoli says he is aware of the big challenge of national management.
5: First of all, I'm very proud, very exciting. I know and I feel the big challenge always in front of me.
3: That is the latest from Radio News Hub. I'm Johnny Holmes.
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3: Outbreaks of rain will spread into northern England and north Wales by dawn. Further south, it will remain dry with clear spells. A slightly cooler night with lows of 14 degrees.

talking. Hoots Family Radio, it's Monday the 17th of August 2026. A warm welcome to Monday Drive with myself, Paul Chapman. Thanks a lot to Adam Halliwell for the afternoon entertainment. Harry Styles kicking us off. His snap now and rhythm is a dancer.

It's your birthday today, the 17th of August. Many happy returns of the day to you. You share your day today with movie actors Sean Penn. He's 66 and Robert De Niro is 83. Also, former footballer Thierry Henry is 49 and current Man City midfielder Ryan Cherki is 23. Many happy returns of the day to all.

0: Beyonce and Halo and a bit of Jess Glynn before that. On the way, we got another clue in our Guess the Celebrity competition and music on the way, amongst others, from M People and Billie Eilish.
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0: All Home Improvements are giving away £50 if you can guess the celeb from the clues given out each day on breakfast, mornings, afternoons and Ouse Valley Drive. Can guess the celeb at any time and the winner will be drawn completely at random after the competition closes 7pm Monday the 31st of August. The winner's name will be announced on the next weekday edition of Ouse Valley Drive, which will be Tuesday the 1st of September. Today's clue for Monday the 24th of August: he will be 63 this year. He will be 63 this year. Some of the other recent clues you've had: this person has the same amount of letters in his first and surname. Both his wives are famous. He's known for serious roles, has two Oscars, doesn't use his real first name, has got blue eyes, known for film, has light brown hair, and still works in his main profession. To enter the competition, you email guess the celeb, all one word, guess the celeb at oosevalleyradio.com with your answer, along with your full name and phone number, so we can contact you if you are the winner. 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

0: The Plain White Tees, Hey There Delilah, and a bit of Kygo before that. Music, amongst others, on the way from Joan Jett and Blackheart and Ed Sheeran.
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2: Loving can hurt. Loving can hurt sometimes.

post back on six. Oz Valley Radio, Monday Drive with myself, Paul Chapman. That's Ed Sheeran. Now, it's that point in the summer holidays where you're thinking, oh my goodness, what are we going to do with the children next? You run out of all things to do. Well, don't fear not. There's the Riverside Park in St. Neots with free access to a putting green, pitch and putt, boating lake and skateboard park. 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

Clymie Fisher. Love changes everything. Jonathan Holmes has the national and international news at the top of the hour. Taking us to him, James Bay and Lewis Capaldi.

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4: The Met Office are warning that parts of the UK could see flooding this week. It comes after weeks of heatwaves and dry weather has caused hard, drought-stricken land. Rain will sweep down from Northern Ireland and Scotland toward the south of England today, giving way to a week of cooler conditions and wet weather. Meanwhile, Angela Rayner has visited the burnt-out remains of homes in the West Midlands gutted by a wildfire last week.
5: The devastation on the ground is absolutely horrendous. I met people who have been affected, losing their property or the damage that's been done there. The community have been exceptional, looking out for each other.
4: Residents evacuated from their homes in the area have been allowed to return to view their properties. The University of Cambridge's Chancellor has condemned what he called the racist feeding frenzy around Professor Jason Arday. Arday resigned from his post as Professor of Sociology of Education at Cambridge last week after accusations of plagiarism were made against him. The 41-year-old was found dead in Battersea, South London on Friday. Ireland's premier says there can be no tolerance for reckless driving. It's after a fatal head-on crash involving a stolen vehicle. 5 teenagers died and 4 people, including a child, were seriously injured in the crash on the M9 motorway in County Kildare in the early hours of Sunday morning. And 18-year-olds will be able to travel for half price on most train services from today. The government is extending the 16 to 17 Saver Railcard for a full year after purchase, meaning it will no longer expire when the holder turns 18. Professor Graham Parkhurst is the director of the Centre for Transport and Society at UWE Bristol.
6: Young people can be particularly conscious about the cost of travel. They tend to have lower disposable incomes, and transport can be a very important way for them to getting into work or college.
4: From Radio News Hub, I'm Johnny Holmes.
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8: According to new stats, nearly 3 in 10 divorced or separated parents say they find it difficult to coordinate holiday plans with a former partner. Solicitor Jade Hampson explained more.
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4: Outbreaks of rain will spread into northern England and North Wales by dawn. Further south, it will remain dry with clear spells. A slightly cooler night with lows of 14 degrees.

Cruise Valley Radio, Monday Drive with myself, Paul Chapman. That's Dua Lipa. If you've just got in the car and left work for the day and tuned in to Ooze Valley Radio, stay tuned for a great evening of entertainment this Monday evening. This is the Pointer Sisters, Jump for My Love.

Pointer Sisters, Jump For My Love. Time to educate you this Monday evening with our unusual word of the day, which is quite fitting with the weather set to turn showery this week. Yeah, there may be some rain. And our unusual word is petrichor. P-E-T-R-I-C-H-O-R. Petrichor. It means the pleasant earthly smell that fills the air after rain falls on dry ground. You're going to be smelling that throughout the week. Petrichor. P-E-T-R-I-C-H-O-R.

0: Well, that should have chilled you out on your way home. Young Rascals and Groovin', and a bit of David Bowie before that. Right, we've got the Ouse Valley single of the week on the way, and we've got just the facts and a bit of Calvin Harris with Rag and Bone Man.
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0: Boots Valley Radio, Monday Drive with myself, Paul Chapman. That is Calvin Harris with Rag and Bone Man and Giant. Right, new week, and it's time to reveal a brand new Ouse Valley single of the week. New music from Madonna and Kylie linking up. Wow, that's exciting, isn't it? Love Sensation is the name of the track. Highest new entrant in the chart at number 8 this week. This is our Ouse Valley Radio Single of the Week.
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enjoying that one. It's the highest new entrant in the UK charts this week. In at number 8, Madonna and Kylie, and that is called Love Sensation. You can hear that across the station all this week. It's the Ooze Valley Radio single of the week. This is Tom Jones with the Stereophonics now, and Mama told me not to come.

The radio was blasting and someone's knocking at the door. I'm looking at my girlfriend, she just passed out on the floor. I've seen so many things I ain't never seen before.

That's a little mix and holiday. Right, it's time for just the facts, all random but completely true as always. Now, 7 Mile Beach on Grand Cayman is actually 5.5 miles long. So no idea how it got the name 7 Mile Beach, but that's true. Now, if you're thinking about this when you go to sleep tonight, apparently most people dream 5 times a night. It's true. Don't know who counted that. Were they asleep at the time, or who knows? Now, is this you? Have you been out in the garden today? Brits spend 60 million hours a week collectively in their sheds. It's true. We're all keen gardeners after all. And finally, the word hip hop, as in the music. Well, I say as in the music, but apparently it first appeared in English in 1670.

0: That's Dido, No Freedom. Music coming up, amongst others, from Perry and Keith Urban.
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Friday Radio Monday Drive with myself, Paul Chapman. That's Keith Urban. Now, this evening, well, in fact, it's happening right now through till 7, there is a public consultation meeting in Huntingdon. This has actually been moved from its original location from the Olmo Lounge in Huntingdon to the Huntingdon Market Square to discuss the new proposed plans for the bus station. So that's happening now at Market Square, if you want to have your say, 4 till 7 p.m. tonight. That's the Huntingdon Market Square.

still the UK's number one, Sam Fender with Olivia Dean. And that is, of course, Rain Me In. Right, top of the hour, Jonathan Holmes has the national and international news roundup for you. Taking us to him is the Foundations and a bit of Mel C.

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3: Parts of the UK could have flooding this week, with heavy rain forecast to hit hard, drought-stricken land. Some areas will have the first meaningful rain for a long time, according to the Met Office, after weeks of heatwaves and dry weather have left many facing water shortages. A rainy front will begin to sweep down from Northern Ireland and Scotland towards the south of England and Wales today. Housing Secretary Angela Rayner has visited the remains of homes in the West Midlands that were destroyed by a wildfire.
4: The community have come together to really support each other, but it is devastating to see the level of damage and the emotional turmoil of losing everything. And that's what these families have gone through.
3: Residents evacuated from their homes in the area have now been allowed to return to view their properties. There can be no tolerance for reckless driving, Ireland's premier has said, after a horror fatal head-on crash involving a stolen vehicle. Five teenagers died and four people were seriously injured in the crash on the M9 motorway in County Kildare in the early hours of yesterday morning. One of those seriously injured is a child. Young people turning 18 will keep access to half-price train travel under changes to the 16 to 17 Saver Railcard. From today, the £35 railcard will stay valid for a full year after purchase, instead of expiring on the holder's 18th birthday. The government says the change will help more than 70,000 students. Professor Graham Parkhurst is the director of the Centre for Transport and Society at UWE Bristol.
5: They usually come with some conditions attached, but this one offers a 50% reduction, so that could make a big difference. Of course, it does depend how high the fare is in the first place, but if you're travelling long distances, yes, this could amount to significant savings.
3: And Princess Eugenie has named her baby daughter Adelaide. The latest addition to the royal family was born on August the 3rd in Lisbon, Portugal. From Radio News Hub, I'm Johnny Holmes.
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3: Outbreaks of rain will spread into northern England and north Wales by dawn. Further south, it will remain dry with clear spells. A slightly cooler night with lows of 14 degrees.

I Just Might. That's Bruno Mars. Now, if you're a fan of poetry, this should float your boat tomorrow afternoon, 2 p.m. Open Mic Poetry Afternoon, Commemoration Hall, 2 till 4, free of charge. 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

0: The summer of 1991, Robin Hood, Prince of Thieves, Bryan Adams, Everything I do it for you. Right, we've got a roundup of all the business news this Monday evening for you on the way, along with music, amongst others, Sagala and Rita Ora.
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5: Animals can't speak to drivers, but if they could, they would be asking us, telling us by the sounds of it, to put our litter and fruit waste in the bin. Because roadside litter kills an estimated 3 million animals every year. No wonder they sound miffed. 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National Highways. And what's that? They said thanks very much.

0: It's Monday Radio, it's Monday Drive, it's Paul Chapman, that's One Republic. Right, it's another chance for you to win £50.
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0: Apple Home Improvements are giving away £50 if you can guess the celeb from the clues given out each day on breakfast, mornings, afternoons and Ouse Valley Drive. Can guess the celeb at any time and the winner will be drawn completely at random after the competition closes 7pm Monday the 31st of August. The winner's name will be announced on the next weekday edition of Ouse Valley Drive, which will be Tuesday the 1st of September. Today's clue for Monday the 24th of August. He will be 63 this year. He will be 63 this year. Some of the other recent clues you've had. This person has the same amount of letters in his first and surname. Both his wives are famous. He's known for serious roles, has two Oscars, doesn't use his real first name, has got blue eyes, known for film, has light brown hair, and still works in his main profession. 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
1: Taylor Swift, that's Lover. Right, so Tanita Sims has got a roundup of all the Monday business news now at the Radio News Hub.
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3: Developers of the Rosebank oil field have welcomed the closure of a consultation as a major step forward. It's ahead of the final decision from the UK government on whether the project can go ahead. Environmental groups have raised concerns over the impact of climate change, but Andy Burnham's facing pressures from the Conservatives and Donald Trump, saying it could support jobs and the economy. Consumer confidence took a step back in August as job security worsened to its weakest level for more than 3 years. It was the third consecutive month where surveyed Britons highlighted increased concerns over the UK labour market. Later this week, the Office for National Statistics will reveal the latest official jobs market data, which has highlighted a continued slowdown in vacancies in recent months. And Virgin Trains has been given track access for new services between London and Paris, Brussels and Amsterdam in 2030 as a step forward for its plan to rival Eurostar. Rail regulator, the Office of Rail and Road, says it has granted approval for Sir Richard Branson's company to run up to 20 new daily return services through the Channel Tunnel.
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0: That's Blondie and Maria. Music on the way, amongst others, from Toya and Whitney Houston.
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Who's finally Radio Monday Drive with myself, Paul Chapman. That is Toya. Now, a couple of things for you to maybe do Wednesday afternoon. First up, Create with Clay at the St. Neots Museum, a 4x1 hour session, bookable on the museum website, suitable for children over the age of 4. Adults can attend free with their child. There's also the Huntingdon Town Play Area drop-in consultation session. Come along to the informal drop-in session to share your views and speak to the town directly. That's at Bloomfield Park in the centre of town between 12 and 2. And also Wednesday, there's a boat trip and tour of Houghton Mill. You leave the quay at St Ives at 11 o'clock. You arrive at Houghton Mill at 12:25. You've got 3 hours at the mill. It'll be a guided tour of Houghton Mill and time to visit the tea room or have a look around the delightful village of Houghton. Return trip to parts Houghton Lock at 3:30 to arrive back at St Ives for 5. Plenty to do this coming Wednesday afternoon for you.

That's Whitney Houston, I'm Every Woman. Let's see what's coming up to entertain you this Monday evening here on Ouse Valley Radio. At 8 o'clock, it's the Soul and Motown Show with Mike Haynes. And up next, Karen Adams is in conversation with Mary Goldsmith and Helen Lawrence of the Manchester Town Show. She's up next at 7. I'm back tomorrow with the Retro Chart Show. Join me at 8 p.m. for that. And then back to drive you all home again on Wednesday. Have a great Monday evening.

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3: Animals can't speak to drivers, but if they could, they would be asking us, telling us by the sounds of it, to put our litter and fruit waste in the bin. 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No wonder they sound miffed. So let's lend them a paw. Let's take our rubbish with us and bin it properly. National Highways. And what's that? They said thanks very much.
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4: The Met Office are warning that parts of the UK could see flooding this week. It comes after weeks of heatwaves and dry weather has caused hard, drought-stricken land. Rain will sweep down from Northern Ireland and Scotland toward the south of England today, giving way to a week of cooler conditions and wet weather. Meanwhile, Angela Rayner has visited the burnt-out remains of homes in the West Midlands, gutted by a wildfire last week.
5: Looking at the devastation on the ground is absolutely horrendous. I met people who have been affected by losing their property or the damage that's been done there.
4: Residents evacuated from their homes in the area have been allowed to return to view their properties. Morrisons shed almost 5,000 jobs last year as part of efforts by the private equity-backed grocer to shore up its finances. The Bradford-based retailer also revealed that its total debt levels rose further despite cost-cutting across the business. Morrisons revealed that its average monthly workforce fell from 101,144 people to 96,232 for the year to October last year. 18-year-olds will get 50% off their train travel after new rules extended the life of the 16-17 Saver rail card. From August the 17th, it will remain valid for a year after purchase, giving holders 50% off most fares. The government says the change will save more than 70,000 people an average of £175 each year. Professor Graham Parkhurst is the director of the Centre for Transport and Society at UWE Bristol. He says the changes are a positive step.
6: Anything that makes travel cheaper, I'm sure, is going to be welcomed by them. And there was this strange situation that you could take out a card the day before you were 18 and then it wouldn't be eligible. But now that's been changed.
4: And a monkey has safely been returned to his Highland home after escaping from an enclosure overnight. From Radio News Hub, I'm Johnny Holmes.
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4: Some heavy bursts of rain tonight, with the far northeast staying wet for longer. Cloudy conditions to continue, becoming breezy in the north and west. Mild throughout, lows of 14 degrees.
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0: 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It's Monday evening, Ouse Valley Radio 104 FM across Huntingdonshire. My name is Karen Adams. This is Over to You. And that was The Corrs, What Can I Do? And thank you very much, Adam, for the last couple of hours, I would say 3 hours of drive time. We're live in the studio. We've got two lovely guests. We've got Helen and Mary. They were both with us last year to talk about God Manchester Town Show. It's come around again, September. So first of all, a very warm welcome to both of you. We're delighted to have you to talk about the show again this year.
1: Thank you.
2: Thank you.
0: So first of all, I'll go to you, Helen. How are you doing?
2: Very well, thank you. Yeah, glad it's a bit cooler.
0: Today is cooler. Today is a bit muggy. Muggy. They kind of blend into. I think over the last few days, I think I said, oh my God, today is the hottest day of the year. And I'm sure I said it about 3 days before and 2 days before that. Anyway, it's lovely to have you here. And I bet you've been very busy.
2: You. Yes, yeah, certainly have. Yeah, busy preparing.
0: And you've another, well, 3 weeks or so of busyness preparing for the show.
2: We have. 2 weeks. Is
0: two
2: it
0: weeks?
2: Two or three? Something like that. Yeah.
0: So, and Mary, welcome. Hi. How are you?
3: I'm very well, thank you.
0: And I imagine you are the same. Both, you are very busy preparing for the show.
3: Yes, it's the last, really the last bits and pieces that we're doing now. And your brain's constantly going and where should we put this and what should we do with that and have we thought of this? So, yeah, looking forward to it though.
0: Well, you can relax tonight. You can tell us all about it. And I'm sure if there are things you haven't remembered or need to do, the show might help you think about that. So first of all, I'll go to you, Helen. Can you tell us what God Manchester Town Show is all about?
2: So at heart, it's a traditional competition show with categories including vegetable, fruit and flower growing, arranging those things, as well as art, handicrafts, baking. And it's open to all really. So after judging, the exhibits are then available for the public to view and to look at and admire all the hobbies and the pastimes and passions of the God Manchester residents who've entered, as well as hopefully inspiring them to produce something themselves next year maybe.
0: I went to it last year because you were on the show last year, and my friend Emma and I, we went up to the show on a Saturday. It was a fabulous day.
2: Oh, good.
0: Really beautiful. And the weather was lovely. It wasn't too warm. There was plenty to eat, lots to see, and a few things to buy. So you, Mary, I mean, describing it to somebody who's never been there, how would you sum it up?
3: Well, it's just a really nice family fun day. It's held at the God Manchester Community Plant Nursery, which is just a lovely, lovely place anyway, to start with. And it's just about the community. It's really the community that makes the show completely from the point of view of the exhibits and helping. And then we've got different activities happening. We have a kids play zone with everything from giant Jenga to circus skills. We have a kids craft zone, and then we have a craft fair. There's refreshments and music, a raffle. So it's just a really, really lovely, relaxing, fun afternoon. And you know, seeing the exhibits and marveling at people's imaginations is just fantastic. And of course, and there's that little buzz if you've entered something to see if you've taken a prize, and that's always really lovely to see people get so excited when they realize they've got first place, second place, third place or something. So
0: talking about entering, Helen, who can enter the show?
2: So anyone who lives in God Manchester or is associated with God Manchester, obviously of any age, a child or an adult, so they can be have family who live in God Manchester, they go to school there, they belong to one of the affiliated clubs, so these people can enter.
0: Okay, and there's classes held, Mary.
3: So there's classes for all the entries, so that it's just called classes sections. So you have a fruit and vegetable section, you have a section that's all about flowers, so you have flower arranging, flowers that you've grown, you have this, and then there's the classes for within those, so you've got things like flower arranged in an unusual object, you've got flowers that you've arranged in a vase, flowers that are in oasis, and then you've got the handicraft section, you've got different classes in those, so there's a knitted item, a crocheted item, a paper craft item, and then you've got your baking and your preserve sections, so you've got your Victoria sandwich section and your marmalade, your chutneys, your curds and your lemon drizzle cake and then you've got your art and photography, and then you've got your children's sections as well.
0: So in one show you've got creativity, you've got passion, skill, enthusiasm, just plenty for everyone, basically.
2: Yeah.
3: Yes, hopefully we try and cover every aspect that we can, and we're always open to new ideas. So a couple of years ago somebody suggested, oh, could we do something with paper, because paper craft had become really quite popular. So we thought, well, yeah, why not, we'll just put paper craft in and see what happens, and it's been really popular, so we enjoy that.
0: Yeah. And just Helen, how long has the show itself been running?
2: On and off, it's been running since the late 1880s, but we weren't involved with it then.
0: No.
2: So it has been on in fits and starts, really, but it restarted in about 2015 with the enthusiasm and hard work of a lot of people. Then, of course, we had COVID, where it was held for, I think, just 1 year. I think we just didn't hold it in 2020, and then it's been on since then. We have changed venues. We used to hold it in the church, Godmanchester St Mary's Church.
0: Yes.
2: But it became so big that the Godmanchester Plant Nursery very kindly offered the space, and so we've held it there ever since.
0: Yeah, and that's a lovely site, and
2: it's
0: accessible too. Yeah. For everybody.
2: And it's big.
0: And it's big.
2: So
0: yes.
2: We are getting bigger and bigger. The more space we've got, we're filling it.
0: And like, just again to you, Helen, have you seen a change over the years?
2: Oh, certainly. Yeah, certainly. Well, we've increased some of the categories and classes, and just the number of people visiting the show, and the number of entrants has certainly increased.
0: So it sounds as if it's getting popular,
2: popular, yeah.
0: Every year.
2: Yeah,
0: yeah,
2: definitely. And I think as we keep adding classes and different things and mixing it up a little bit, so we're trying not to just do the same things every year. Obviously, you have to do some things the same, but adding different sections in. So, for example, Mary mentioned the lemon drizzle cake, so that's a new in the cookery section, and scones.
0: Yes.
2: Someone mentioned a couple of years ago that we didn't have any bread entries, so we added a bread category, so that has been popular. And then just with the children's classes, just trying to vary the selection of things that they can do as well for different age groups.
0: So obviously, Mary, you'll have things that are tried and tested.
2: Yes.
0: Your go-to, your favourite,
2: yes.
0: Things
2: yes.
0: that people just genuinely love.
3: Yeah.
0: Are you okay to say, is there anything that stands out that people genuinely want to see every year?
3: I think everybody's always quite keen to see maybe some of the quirkier classes, like the biggest pumpkin is always, people want to come and see that, who's managed to do the biggest pumpkin. The photography is always very, very popular, because that's just everybody snaps. It's not a professional photographer's competition. It's everybody, anybody and everybody can enter, so you get really varied pictures, photos in that class, and that's always really popular. The children's categories are popular, and I think there's probably some that are hotly contested. There's always
2: vegetables for sure.
3: Tomatoes is quite a hot
2: topic.
3: Category.
2: Yeah,
3: I think those categories where it is the imagination coming in and the creativity a little bit as well. It kind of spurs people on. So what could I do? What could I do? You know, and so those kind of categories are quite popular. Oh, I could do that.
0: You know. So I imagine something like tomatoes, you know, if it would take a, I don't know. I mean, I'm not a gardener myself, to be honest, but it's something I'd be interested in developing. But I can only imagine people really take it seriously and they just want to introduce the public to their tomatoes, the best tomatoes, and then it inspires other people.
3: Yeah.
0: Because I would find that quite inspiring and think, oh, that's something I'd really love to do myself.
3: Yeah. And I think that's one of the big wins from the town show is that, because you can see it in the way it grows, it that people look and think, oh, yeah, why don't I give that a go?
0: Exactly.
3: Why don't I try?
0: And again, thinking of pumpkins, I mean, how long does it take to grow a pumpkin? Do you know, Helen?
2: No, 5 or 6 months, I think. So you do have to think ahead.
0: Yeah.
2: And obviously, yeah.
3: Yeah.
2: Yeah. They're all growing around the place at the moment, is all I can say, that I see them around. So
0: So with a pumpkin, you know, you can put it on display at the town
2: yes.
0: show. Then you take it home and get it ready for Halloween.
2: Yeah,
3: absolutely.
2: Dual use.
0: And then, if you can make pumpkin soup or...
3: Yeah, pumpkin bread.
0: If you have small children,
2: yes.
0: they can...
2: carve it and stuff.
0: Carve
2: yeah.
0: it and kill it.
2: Yes.
0: So, yes. So, just very quickly, Helen, is there a big garden tradition
2: in Godmanchester? Well, the allotments have been in Godmanchester since... 1919, so definitely there's been an interest. There's always a waiting list for an allotment, and as people have their gardens, yeah, I'd say there is quite a big interest in gardening.
0: Well, we're just going to have a little bit of music and we will be back to you very shortly.
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0: And that was Don't Wanna Know by Maroon 5. And this is Ouse Valley Radio 104 FM. Over to you on a Wednesday. It's only Monday. We're not going that quick. And it's Karen Adams with my two guests tonight, Helen and Mary. And they're here to promote the God Manchester Town Show, which is taking place the 5th of September. So, ladies, I just want to ask, starting with you, Mary, how did you get involved in the show?
1: I am a volunteer at the Muddy Trowel Cafe, which is the cafe that's attached to the nursery, and I was there one year with the town show and thought, oh, okay, went and had a look around. And looked at the categories and thought, well, maybe I'll enter something next year, which I did. And then Helen asked me if I'd like to come to a meeting. And I thought, oh, just like to know a bit more about it. And then I was on the committee. I'm not quite sure what happened. I must have had a funny moment. But and yeah, that's about three. This is my fourth show.
0: And did you know each other?
2: No, not at all, no.
0: So you just happened to meet and you said, oh, would you like to join the committee?
2: So I have been on the committee for maybe 4 years, I can't quite remember now, or 5 years. And we were very short of volunteers. So we put out an advert for an evening meeting, thinking we might get a few more people who were keen to volunteer. But because they worked full time or worked in the day, it didn't help having afternoon meetings. So we had an evening meeting at one of the local pubs and a few people came, Mary being one of them, and that's how she became embroiled with us.
0: And how did you get involved, Helen?
2: I had retired just as we went into lockdown and wanted to do a few things sort of that weren't paid, so obviously went down the volunteer route. So that's how I got involved, really. Answered an ad on God Manchester Living saying that there was we needed more volunteers for the town show, otherwise it would fold. So went along to a meeting and suddenly became the chairman of the town show because four of us turned up at the meeting and four of us were allocated positions and we were told, well, if you don't take them then the town show's folded. So but I'm not the chair anymore. We have a different chair who is wonderful.
0: So what keeps you going back year after year after year?
2: It's fun. I do. Yes, it is fun. I enjoy the being involved and I enjoy seeing the people on the day and all the excitement and I find it fun.
0: And I imagine you find it fun too, Mary. What keeps you going back?
1: Yeah, it is the fun side of it. It's that there's a, when you do see people on the day enjoying themselves, there's a sense of satisfaction that you've helped be able to create that day. So that's nice. And I think it's about that giving something back.
0: Yeah.
1: And you're part of the community. And
0: yeah.
1: It's nice to have things that are about your community. So it's all those things wrapped up. There are a few times when we think, oh,
2: yes. Why?
1: Are we going to get this on? And we've got a lovely group of people that are on the committee and then a wider group of people that help. And it's really nice being involved with those people.
0: And as
1: well,
0: you say, it's a lovely way of being part of the community,
2: yes.
0: Developing new relationships.
2: Yeah.
0: Supporting people and getting joy from something.
1: Yes.
2: Yes.
1: Yeah.
0: You know, and of course giving something back.
2: Yeah. Yeah.
0: Really important. Mm. Now, are you okay, Helen? Tell me about the day itself. What time it starts? And
2: okay,
0: you know.
2: So we have an early start getting to the show, but people who are entering exhibits can come to the nursery between 9 and 11 a.m. and they bring their exhibit. They will have previously entered their registration form earlier in the week, but we'll come to that a bit later. But on the day, they bring their exhibit, pay their entry fee for the exhibits that they bring.
0: Mm-hmm.
2: If they have decided that they were going to enter five different classes and put in something in each class. And one of those classes was, oh, I don't know, courgettes, and all the courgettes are finished because the weather's been so bad. If they've entered that on their form, they don't need to actually bring a courgette and pay for it if there isn't one. So they only come and pay for what they are entering on the day. So they come and drop their exhibit off. We then display it on the in the area for that category. Mm. And then the day gets judged, the exhibits get judged from 11:30.
0: Okay. And Mary, they don't hang around their exhibit, do they?
1: No. Everything, yes, everything's anonymous. So there's only one person, we have one person who correlates all the registration forms, and every entrant, every person is given a number. And that's what goes with their courgette Victoria sandwiches, a little card with their number on. And they go away, and then the judging takes place between 11:30 and 1:30, 1:45-ish. And it's judged, and the certificates are all written out and placed with the winning exhibits. And then at 2:00, we open the doors to the public.
0: Are you both judges?
2: No. Judging is anonymous. The most, I would say, all the judges are out of Godmanchester. We try not to get anybody local to Godmanchester.
0: And do they go round secretly?
1: They have a helper.
0: Yeah.
1: So once everybody's, once all the exhibits are down and everybody's gone, they go round with a helper who takes
2: and each category has their own judge. Yeah. So it's not one judge who judges courgettes, Victoria sponge and a knitted hat or something. It's
1: so, for instance, the gentleman that judges the fruit and vegetable, who is so, I've forgotten his name, which is awful, he's so knowledgeable, but he does lots of different shows, so he will do those.
0: So they know their subject.
2: They know their stuff,
1: and so there's an art teacher who judges the art from another school outside of Godmanchester and Huntingdon.
0: So I know you mightn't be able to answer this, but if I said, oh, I'd love to be a judge, would you say, well, Cara, what could you judge?
2: Yeah.
0: And then you'd have to question my knowledge.
2: Whatever you wanted to judge.
0: So you'd be quite picky about the judges.
1: Yes. We find somebody who's got a link with that subject and in some way, shape or form,
0: And I'll put you on the spot here. Helen, have you won any prizes?
2: Well, Karen, I have.
0: Hello.
2: Because it was all anonymised. The minute you say you've won something, everyone is, it's a fix. But we can assure you it isn't. So last year's category, I won first prize for my marmalade.
0: Wow.
2: And I also won first prize for jewellery, a piece of jewellery that I'd made. But what I will say is that I had made that jewellery a few years ago. A friend took me to a jewellery making class. Clay silver it was, and I've never exhibited that before, and we had a new category of jewellery, so I thought, I'll put in my little pendant, and much to my surprise, it won. So you don't have to have made something this year, it can be something that you made a few years ago, last year or whenever, but if you haven't exhibited it before at the show, then you can enter it this year.
0: Now, you are wearing a beautiful piece.
2: I am. This isn't it.
0: No. I was just admiring it. But you didn't make it yourself.
2: I didn't make this. No.
0: So, I mean,
2: shame.
0: Helen, I do have to say, to win from marmalade and jewellery.
2: I know. Greedy,
0: shows
2: eh?
0: A lot of creativity. You know, so well done to you.
2: Thank you.
0: And are you allowed to say, have you entered anything? Are you entering anything?
2: I am
0: this
2: entering
0: year?
2: At least two categories.
0: Okay, but you're not allowed to say just.
2: Well, I'm not going to, because if there is no one else in one of the categories, then it'll be pretty obvious whose it is.
0: Okay. Mary, tell us your successes with prize winning.
1: Oh dear, this is embarrassing. So last year I had the very, very great pleasure of being best in class for the cookery section with my Victoria sandwich. So that's really, really, really special. So the last couple of years I've always entered a Victoria sandwich, and I've had a silver a couple of times, but this time I had a first and then was best in class. So yeah, but I can't remember what I did differently. So
2: the magic ingredient.
0: And I imagine, because Victoria's sandwich is, oh my God, it's such a pleasure, isn't it?
2: It is. Yeah. But equally hit and miss.
0: Hit and miss. Yeah. And I imagine a lot of people could enter a Victoria's sandwich.
2: Yeah.
0: Okay. And are you a baker?
1: I do enjoy baking, yes. Yeah.
0: Cooking? Yeah.
1: Yes, well, not that every day, you know, what should we have for tea type cooking, okay. But I do like to feed people, if that makes sense. So you know, if the family's around, they're going to get fed.
0: You might be someone who'd like to do the big Christmas dinner and special events.
1: Yes, yes, definitely. And baking in particular, I do like.
0: Are you cleaner?
1: Like to do that. No, I don't
0: like getting
1: that
0: carried
1: much.
0: Away here.
2: I know, are you looking for someone?
1: I'm always very glad that we've got a dishwasher.
2: She's looking for a chef and a cleaner.
0: Yes, a gardener, a chef. I want.
2: That's right, the gardening, the chef.
0: So, okay, so you have won prizes, and again, this year, are you entering anything? You can keep it a secret, but
1: yes, I think there's a couple of classes that I'll enter.
0: Are you allowed to say?
1: Yeah. I quite like the photography, and I've been. I do quite like that, and. Yeah, I may. I don't know whether to do the cookery this year or to give it a miss.
2: Ruin your winning streak.
0: So, but, you can bake.
1: Yeah,
0: you can cook, but you, I suppose, like the rest of us, the everyday cooking can be a little bit tedious. Mm-hmm. But you like to do special events and photography.
1: Well, yeah, I'm a point and shoot, and it just. Depends on what comes out the other, you know, off the stick. But
0: it's lovely to have those interests, isn't it?
1: Yes, yeah, yeah.
0: And I suppose a message to anyone out there would be, if you have an interest, why not just
2: give it a go?
1: Yeah, absolutely. Absolutely.
2: Nobody will know what you've entered, because your name will never be on it unless you've won. All you are is a number.
1: Yeah.
2: And the only people who know your number as the one person who allocates a number, and then when the scribes write out the certificates, that's when the name becomes

0: That was mine.
1: Oh yeah,
0: because the judges.
1: Before.
0: No,
1: not
0: you won't. You won't
1: sorry.
0: Be there, so
1: no,
0: it,
1: no,
0: it won't matter.
1: Be there. Okay.
0: No, you won't be there. So once the show opens, all the certificates will be on the winners, so everyone will know who's won first, second, and third, best in show, and then you can admit to that was your picture, that was your piece of knitting, or that was your courgette.
1: So that's from 2 onwards.
0: From 2
1: p.m.
0: You go in,
1: pay your
0: yes.
1: entry fee.
0: And entry for the exhibit, no entry fee for the show. It's a free entry to go in.
1: I thought I paid £2 last year.
2: Yes, last year you did.
1: And not
2: this year, we've been very lucky. We've had quite a lot of sponsorships. And one of the things we've done on the back of that is say that the entry to the show can be free. So hopefully this will be the first year and we'll be able to carry it on. But it is because we've had quite a lot of sponsorship this year. And so we've been able to say... We'll, we've for several years been had sponsorship from the College of Animal Welfare and London Road Co-op, but we've had some grants this year from Huntingdon and Godmanchester councils and some money from Jura ID as well.
3: Okay, so we don't need the £2.
2: So
0: no.
2: We've gone
0: remembered.
3: Yeah. I remember it. I remember it. We're just going to have a little bit of music and we'll be back shortly.
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7: Are we ready?
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4: The

0: That was Antihero by Taylor Swift. And my name is Karen Adams. This is Over to You. And just before we go back to the last part of the show, to hear all about the God Manchester Town Show, the specifics of the day, what the public need to know if they want to go and have a lovely day out. Just a reminder that at 10 o'clock, taking us right up to midnight, we have Tony Obi with The Late Show. So do stay tuned if you're still up at 10. And before that, from 8 to 10, we have Mike Haynes with Soul and Motown. So our lovely guests tonight, taking time out to promote the God Manchester Town Show, which starts on the 5th from 2 for the general public. And we'll talk a little bit more about how to enter, just to remind people what they may need to do. So ladies, let's talk about the show itself. We've covered a lot, okay? But entertainment, refreshments, parking. Let's start with parking, okay? Because I go to God Manchester a lot. Would you encourage people to park, or if they don't have to park, maybe keep your car at home? What would you say, Helen?
1: Yes, parking at the nursery is very, very limited, and we have to limit it to blue badge holders only. We would encourage people to walk or cycle if they can, but otherwise I'm afraid it will have to be off-road parking close by or on the streets of God Manchester, really, because there aren't many car parks. There's the Mill Steps car park, I think. But yeah, it's quite limited.
0: It is limited, yeah. Okay, so if you can walk.
1: Yeah, if you can walk.
0: Or cycle.
1: Yes, yeah.
0: And we've already know there's no entry fee, so nobody needs to think about that. Just a bit of money maybe to spend on refreshments and buy on the crafts and the stalls. Yeah. I bought a lovely bag last year. A lovely bag that I wear across my shoulders, that I can put my mobile into, etc. And it has been admired. A lovely red bag. Am I allowed to say that?
1: Yes, yeah. Yes. One of our committee members also bought one, and hers has been equally well admired. And the bag lady is back this year.
0: The bag lady. I did tell you, and actually, bag lady, after I bought your bag, I went to Rome for a few days, and I felt safe with the bag in Rome. I did feel safe.
1: You did.
0: With
1: oh, good, good.
0: You know.
1: Yeah.
0: So, bit of money in your pocket to spend on the day, okay?
1: Or your card.
0: Are you all
1: most of them
0: important
1: card machines?
0: Yeah. They all have, most of them have card machines. Okay, anybody, anyone can have a card machine now, can't they?
1: So seems like it.
0: Yes, and there's plenty to buy on the day. However, the actual displays that have been judged, the pumpkins, the tomatoes, the Victoria sponges, and the photographs, are not for sale, are they? I remember that.
1: No,
2: they're not for sale.
0: They're not for sale.
1: They're just
0: home
1: to admire.
0: Yes. Okay. And just, Mary, any entertainment on the day?
2: Yes, we're very lucky to have the Harmonious Singers returning, the choir. They're absolutely fantastic. But we also have the Hums Big Band coming as well, which is the Huntingdon Music School Big Band. So they'll be providing the music. And we're really looking forward to that, actually, because we had such, everybody loved the Harmonious Singers last year, and Hums has got such a brilliant local reputation that it's going to be great. And then we've got things like all the activities for the children. So we've got the children's craft zone, the play zone, free face painting. That's always really, really popular. We have in the craft tent they can paint a flower pot and colouring. It's just a nice chill area, and then the play zone, there's some circus skills, so you can have a go at Diablos and hula hoops and giant Jenga. challenge somebody to connect for. So it's just really nice. And then obviously refreshments from the Muddy Trail Cafe that's based at the nursery. Have I forgotten anything? I don't know. Just the variety of stalls this year is really, really good. We have everything from granola to jewellery to sweets to
1: bags,
2: and
1: cards.
2: Beautiful paper craft and beautiful pottery. Ciders from Merriweather Cider. So something hopefully for everybody. The books lady is back, story time with Molly. So hopefully, we've covered everybody's possible need.
0: So a lovely place to buy some presents and get ready for Christmas.
2: Absolutely, yes, definitely. Yeah.
0: Something a bit different.
1: Yes. And local.
0: And local to take down to the grandparents. particularly some, That sounds actually really exciting, and I myself am really looking forward to it. So the show itself, so Helen, how important is it to the community?
1: Oh, I think it's hugely important. It brings people from all across all age ranges and from each corner of God Manchester to the nursery that day, and just the feeling that you've participated, and if you win something, beautiful, and then if you win the cup, then you know that's a real accolade. You get to keep the cup for a whole year, and I've just been around collecting all the cups from last year's cup winners so that we've got them in good time. Their name gets engraved on them for the various category that they've won and the year that they've won, so a lovely thing to have.
0: And is there so the cup would be first prize for each category?
1: Yes,
0: then there'd be runner-up prizes.
1: No, generally it's just the one.
0: It's tough.
1: Yeah, it is, I know. Tough.
2: We have a new children's cup this year. We've been really lucky to have some sponsorship from Dura ID. So we have a new children's cup, which is really lovely, in the arts section for children. So there'll be a new cup for them. And hopefully some medals and maybe some little prizes as well for the children. Mm-hmm. So that's a real nice thing we've been able to do this year. So we're really quite excited about that.
0: And do you get, would you get generations of families entering? I know it's not, maybe that's not the best question because it hasn't been around for generations.
1: No.
0: But would you get the same
1: parents
0: people
1: and children, yes,
0: entering?
1: Yes, you do.
0: Who look forward to it.
1: Yes. Yeah. Yeah, and like to enter something, and then if they win a cup or a certificate, first, second or third, definitely.
0: And I imagine it must be lovely if you have a parent who enters and then you might see their child as they get a little bit older entering something.
1: Yeah.
2: And when you see the grandparents or the granddad who's been helping, helping the grandchildren grow their pumpkin or their courgettes and entering them, it's really lovely. And there are some families where grandparents, parents and children enter, so it's really nice to see that.
0: And what I mean, I know we've really talked a lot now about and we've a couple of minutes left on the show. Helen, is there any part of it that you're looking forward to?
1: Well, I think just the whole day. You know, you often see people there who you haven't seen for a long time. That's another nice thing about volunteering at something like that. And it's just a lovely, entertaining, happy day.
2: Yeah.
1: So that's, you know, what I enjoy about it.
0: And Mary, how much effort has it taken for, you know, preparing for the show time-wise for you this year? How much time have you actually put into it?
2: Oh, I don't know.
0: It's a lot.
2: I don't know.
0: Yes.
1: Mary and our chairman, Catherine, particularly have.
2: But you
1: worked
2: you
1: very
2: do
1: hard.
2: You do it when. Well, yeah, I don't know what to say, really. You do it when you can, and you take on as much as you can, and you you have to be strict with yourself sometimes and not let your imagination run away with ideas and keep it within sort
0: yeah.
2: of, yeah, we can manage this. What can we do and what can't we do? But and yeah, you have to do what you feel you can do and give the time that you feel you can do. And sometimes one year something will be a quicker job than another year because we've done it and we know what we're doing. And other times we'll be starting something from scratch, and so it'll take a little, it'll be an idea and we'll nurse it along and it'll grow and maybe turn out to be a bit more time intensive than we thought.
0: We have a couple of minutes, and I was just about to say, would you like to say thank you to anyone?
1: Can I just make two points that very important? Previous years, our closing date for the entry forms has been the Friday before the show on the Saturday. This year, we've had to move it to the Wednesday. It's always been the Wednesday for the photographic entrance, but this year we're doing it for all entrants. If you want to enter, you have to fill out your entry form, drop it off at the nursery or either of the two co-ops in Godmanchester. But we also have an online address. If you go to, it's entries@godmanchestershow.gmail.com. So that's really the two important things. And we also have a Facebook page, and you can access the entry forms on the Facebook page, and there's also a link to the entry form there and a QR code. We've become very modern with QR codes.
0: Well, ladies, we're just going to finish up the show. I think you're doing a fantastic job. And it's a fantastic way of celebrating local talent, creativity, spirit. I wish you every success. I'll be waving
1: thank you
0: on the day with my cup of coffee and my cake and my card. Yeah?
1: Yeah.
0: And my dog, probably.
2: Yeah.
0: Thank you so much. Good night, everyone.
1: Thank you.
0: And we will be back on Monday next week.
2: Thank you for having us.

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1: Any weather. T-R-I-P. 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
5: The Met Office are warning that parts of the UK could see flooding this week. It comes after weeks of heat waves and dry weather has caused hard drought-stricken land. Rain will sweep down from Northern Ireland and Scotland toward the south of England today, giving way to a week of cooler conditions and wet weather. Meanwhile, Angela Rayner has visited the burnt-out remains of homes in the West Midlands gutted by a wildfire last week.
6: Looking at the devastation on the ground is absolutely horrendous. I met people who have been affected by losing their property or the damage that's been done there.
5: Residents evacuated from their homes in the area have been allowed to return to view their properties. Morrisons shed almost 5,000 jobs last year as part of efforts by the private equity-backed grocer to shore up its finances. The Bradford-based retailer also revealed that its total debt levels rose further despite cost-cutting across the business. Morrisons revealed that its average monthly workforce fell from 101,144 people to 96,232 for the year to October last year. 18-year-olds will get 50% off their train travel after new rules extended the life of the 16 to 17 Saver rail card. From August the 17th, it will remain valid for a year after purchase, giving holders 50% off most fares. The government says the change will save more than 70,000 people an average of £175 each year. Professor Graham Parkhurst is the director of the Centre for Transport and Society at UWE Bristol. He says the changes are a positive step.
7: Anything that makes travel cheaper, I'm sure, is going to be welcomed by them. And there was this strange situation that you could take out a card the day before you were 18 and then it wouldn't be eligible. But now that's been changed.
5: And a monkey has safely been returned to his Highland home after escaping from an enclosure overnight. From Radio News Hub, I'm Johnny Holmes.
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5: Some heavy bursts of rain tonight, with the far northeast staying wet for longer. Cloudy conditions to continue, becoming breezy in the north and west. Mild throughout, lows of 14 degrees.

Get ready indeed, because we've got 2 hours of the best music ever made on the UK's premier soul and Motown show with me, Mike Haynes, and we're kicking it off with this absolute classic. It's the OJ's Love.

Great way to start the show. Love Train from the OJs. Well, first of all, an apology. The last couple of weeks we've had some, the Gremlins have been in and we've had some mishaps. Songs have been misplaced and all sorts. But the engineers have been in, they've sorted it out. So fingers crossed, we're just going to have 2 hours of great music like this one from Tyrone Davis.

you don't hear that played enough on the radio. Tyrone Davis, Turn Back the Hands of Time. Right, my lovelies, because of the Gremlins, we haven't got a featured artist tonight, but what we have got is different artists, and we're going to do some double plays with them. And the first one I've chosen is these two, back to back, from the great Jackson 5.

It's the first of four double plays we got from various different artists, and that was, of course, the Jackson 5. Let's keep the mood nice and mellow with another track that you just don't hear enough on the radio. It's Al Wilson, It's Wonderful, Do What You Got To Do.

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That's the Isleys. I always get them mixed up with the OJs, but that was, of course, they're very distinctive, different sounds, and that was Behind a Painted Smile. Right, my lovelies, let's have our first Motown medley in the middle, and tonight I've gone for the ladies in the first hour and the gents in the second. We've got Diana Ross, Mary Wells, Martha Reeves, and we're kicking it off with this classic from Viola Bliss.

0: step I make brings me closer, baby, closer to you.
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0: And I-

And Diana pulls down the curtain on our first Motown medley in the middle. We'll have another one round about 9:30, and in that Motown section we will have all the gents. Right, let's keep it with the ladies for now. And I think one of the most underrated female singers ever, Brenda Holloway, Every Little Bit Hurts.

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Chairman of the board, give me just a little more time. Right, let's have our second double play of the evening. Well, in the first section we had Jackson 5. We're really going for the big guns tonight. Here's a double play from the man himself, the big man himself, Mr. Stevie Wonder.

And Stevie takes us into our cover by another slot, and I love this. This is an absolute classic track. So we can have the original now, and we'll have the cover in about 10 minutes time, just after the news. I think it's a great cover by a great female singer, but hey, you can make your own minds up. Here's the original, Benny King, Spanish Harlem.

Yeah, that's the original in our cover by Another Slot, and it's all the way back to 1960, Benny King, Spanish Harlem. We'll have the cover in about 10 minutes' time, and I promise you, it's very, very good. I don't know if it's as good as the original, but it is very, very good.

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3: Housing Secretary Angela Rayner has visited the remains of homes in the West Midlands that were destroyed by a wildfire.
4: The community have come together to really support each other, but it is devastating to see the level of damage and the emotional turmoil of losing everything.
3: Residents evacuated from their homes in the area have now been allowed to return to view their properties. Survivors of alleged abuse by Mohammed Al-Fayed are calling on Prime Minister Andy Burnham to intervene, saying they have lost faith in the Metropolitan Police's investigation. It's after the Met accidentally exposed the email addresses of 147 people who reported being victims in what The Force described as a human error. The Met has apologised and says the data breach is being investigated as a priority, while inquiries into people who may have facilitated or enabled Al-Fayed's alleged offending remain ongoing. Justice Minister Jim O'Callaghan described a fatal head-on collision in County Kildare, where five teenagers were killed in a crash involving a car driving in the wrong direction on a motorway, as outrageously dangerous criminal behaviour. He spoke to the media at his department in Dublin.
5: Yesterday we saw outrageously dangerous criminal behaviour by five teenagers that resulted in them losing their own lives and also inflicting serious injuries on a family that were lawfully using the M9.
3: Opening statements have begun in the trial of a man accused of orchestrating the killing of rapper Tupac Shakur, the start of weeks of evidence revisiting what happened on a Las Vegas night nearly 30 years ago. 63-year-old Duane Keff D. Davis pleaded not guilty, but if convicted, faces a possible life sentence. And a monkey has safely returned to his Highland home after escaping from an enclosure overnight. Search teams were out looking for young male Japanese macaque Luca throughout the day after he escaped from the Highland Wildlife Park. From Radio News Hub, I'm Johnny Holmes.
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3: Rain spreading southeastwards overnight, reaching most areas before easing in places. Cloudy conditions continue, but breezy winds in the north and west. Mild throughout, lows of 14 degrees.

And welcome back to the second hour of Solar Motown Show with me, Mike Haynes. We've got less than 55 minutes to cram as many great tracks in as possible. And here's one that I have never used before to start the show. I don't know why, because it's brilliant. Jules Holland, Dead Wind Star.

Oh, it's better than all right. It's absolutely marvellous. I'm going to put that in again next week. Jules Holland and Edwin Starr. Right, let's have our third double player of the evening. So we had Jackson 5, we had Stevie Wonder in the first hour. Let's have a bit of the Cookie Monster.

Oh, what a voice, Sam Cooke, and Wonderful World, and You Send Me. Right, my lovelies, let's have a cover by another. So in the first hour we had Benny King and Spanish Harlem, which was, what, 1960 when that came out. Here's the cover from Aretha. I think it's rather good.

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Billy takes us to our second Motown medley in the middle. So in the first hour we had all the ladies, and now we've got all the gents. And the gents I've chosen are the Jackson 5, the Drifters, the Beatles, and I'm kicking it off with the man at the top of the tree for Motown. It's Berry Gordy's only single, That's Why I Love You. Enjoy.

And the Jackson 5 concludes our second Motown medley in the middle. We'll have another one round about 8:30 next week. In the meantime, let's clean up the gutter.

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Well, Ray's right. I'm afraid, as always, it is time for us to hit the road. Tony will be along after the news with a couple of hours of good music and good chat. Stick around for that. You've been listening to your Soul and Motown show with me, Mike Haynes. Whatever you're doing, until we meet again, same time, same place next week. Have a wonderful week. Stay safe. Take care.

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3: Lord Simon Woolley told a vigil which was attended by thousands of people that his friend and peer, Professor Jason Arday, had been the victim of a public execution. During his speech, Lord Woolley revealed his friend had said during a meal, just days before he died, "They're hounding me to death," adding that he couldn't see a way out. Organisers said more than 30,000 people gathered outside the National Gallery in Trafalgar Square. Parts of the UK could have flooding this week, with heavy rain forecast to hit hard, drought-stricken land. A rainy front will begin to sweep down from Northern Ireland and Scotland towards the south of England and Wales today. Ireland's Justice Minister Jim O'Callaghan has described a fatal head-on collision in County Kildare as outrageously dangerous criminal behaviour. Five teenagers were killed when a car travelling in the wrong direction on a motorway collided with another vehicle. Mr O'Callaghan was speaking to reporters at his department in Dublin.
4: I want to condemn in the strongest possible terms that reckless criminal behaviour. I also want to emphasise that anyone who makes a decision to drive a vehicle deliberately the wrong way down a motorway is engaged in lethally dangerous behaviour.
3: 18-year-olds will be able to travel for half price on most train services from today. The government is extending the 16 to 17 Saver Rail card for a full year after purchase, meaning it will no longer expire when the holder turns 18. Professor Graham Parkhurst is the director of the Centre for Transport and Society at UWE Bristol.
5: We know that young people can be particularly conscious about the cost of travel. They tend to have lower disposable incomes, and transport can be a very important way for them to getting into work or college, or obviously engaging with social and cultural activities.
3: And Princess Eugenie has named her baby daughter Adelaide. The latest addition to the royal family was born on August the 3rd in Lisbon, Portugal. From Radio News Hub, I'm Johnny Holmes.
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3: Rain spreading southeastwards overnight, reaching most areas before easing in places. Cloudy conditions continue, but breezy winds in the north and west. Mild throughout, lows of 14 degrees.

8:10, welcome to Monday's Late Show. Thank you to Mike for the last 2 hours with Soul and Motown. He is back with more next Monday at 8. How's your weekend been? I hope it's been good. We started with Santana and Smooth. It is the Late Show, single of the week at 10:20. Three of the best, one group, three songs at 10:30. The latest showbiz news and an hour of great love songs.

David Bowie, Young Americans, and I believe Luther Vandross was doing the backing vocals on that song. Now, weather for Tuesday for Huntingdon. It will gradually get brighter after a cloudy and damp start. It will be dry in the afternoon with sunny spells. It will feel a little bit cooler with a maximum temperature of 24 degrees. The single of the week last week was Love Was Made of Stone, Brooke Coombe.

0: Brooke Coombe, Love Was Made of Stone. That is a really catchy song. That was the single of the week last week. The new single of the week, you may have already heard it, is from Madonna and Kylie. It plays next.
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That is the single of the week for this week. We'll play it again tomorrow night at 10:20. Love Sensation from Madonna and Kylie. If you want to hear it again, it's on The Breakfast Show at about 8:15. Now, Jungle have got a new album out. Came out last Friday. It's from that album. This is Carry On. The album's called Sunshine, and it certainly is full of sunshine. If you get a chance to listen to it, it's a good listen.

Blimey Fisher, Love Changes Everything. Talking love, there's an hour. Love songs on the way just after the news at 11. Now, three of the best. One singer, one group, three songs. Tonight is T-Rex. We start with this one.

Three of the best, three from T-Rex, starting with Rider White Swan and Jeepster. And that was Telegram Sam. Now, I believe that was written because in the 70s, if you got to number one, you got a telegram confirming it. How times were different, how they've changed now. This was a former single of the week from Sienna Spiro from the film The Devil Wears Prada 2.

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1: US actor Hayden Panettiere is being remembered as an amazing talent following her death aged 36. Her family confirmed the news to US network ABC this morning. They say she'll be remembered for her incredible light. She started acting as a child and later found fame in hit series Heroes and Nashville. Brendan O'Carroll has announced the Mrs. Brown's Boys Christmas and New Year's specials have been cancelled as he faces an unexpected medical issue. The creator and star of the show says the recordings would not be going ahead as he requires immediate surgery. Anne Hathaway has paid tribute to her Princess Diaries co-star Dame Julie Andrews as she was named a Disney legend. She was joined by Jumanji star Dwayne Johnson, Hamilton creator Lin-Manuel Miranda and the Jonas Brothers as the latest stars to receive the honour at Disney fan event D23. And there was a wicked reunion at the O2 in London last night as Ariana Grande brought out Cynthia Erivo during her residency at the arena. The singer starred alongside Erivo in the Wicked movies.
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2: Housing Secretary Angela Rayner has visited the remains of homes in the West Midlands that were destroyed by a wildfire.
3: The community have come together to really support each other, but it is devastating to see the level of damage and the emotional turmoil of losing everything.
2: Residents evacuated from their homes in the area have now been allowed to return to view their properties. Survivors of alleged abuse by Mohammed Al-Fayed are calling on Prime Minister Andy Burnham to intervene, saying they have lost faith in the Metropolitan Police's investigation. It's after the Met accidentally exposed the email addresses of 147 people who reported being victims in what The Force described as a human error. The Met has apologised and says the data breach is being investigated as a priority, while inquiries into people who may have facilitated or enabled Al-Fayed's alleged offending remain ongoing. Justice Minister Jim O'Callaghan described a fatal head-on collision in County Kildare, where five teenagers were killed in a crash involving a car driving in the wrong direction on a motorway, as outrageously dangerous criminal behaviour. He spoke to the media at his department in Dublin.
4: Yesterday we saw outrageously dangerous criminal behaviour by five teenagers that resulted in them losing their own lives and also inflicting serious injuries on a family that were lawfully using the M9.
2: Opening statements have begun in the trial of a man accused of orchestrating the killing of rapper Tupac Shakur, the start of weeks of evidence revisiting what happened on a Las Vegas night nearly 30 years ago. 63-year-old Duane Kefdi Davis pleaded not guilty, but if convicted, faces a possible life sentence. And a monkey has safely returned to his Highland home after escaping from an enclosure overnight. Search teams were out looking for young male Japanese macaque Luca throughout the day, after he escaped from the Highland Wildlife Park. From Radio News Hub, I'm Johnny Holmes.
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2: Rain spreading southeastwards overnight, reaching most areas before easing in places. Cloudy conditions continue, but breezy winds in the north and west. Mild throughout, lows of 14 degrees.
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I just want to stop. And I am. Gotta go. Late Show's back tomorrow night at 10. Up at 7 in the morning, it is the Ouse Valley Breakfast Show. And up just after midnight, it's the Ouse Valley Nighttime Playlist.

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2: Lord Simon Woolley told a vigil which was attended by thousands of people that his friend and peer Professor Jason Arday had been the victim of a public execution. During his speech, Lord Woolley revealed his friend had said during a meal just days before he died, "They're hounding me to death," adding that he couldn't see a way out. Organisers said more than 30,000 people gathered outside the National Gallery in Trafalgar Square. Parts of the UK could have flooding this week, with heavy rain forecast to hit hard, drought-stricken land. A rainy front will begin to sweep down from Northern Ireland and Scotland towards the south of England and Wales today. Ireland's Justice Minister Jim O'Callaghan has described a fatal head-on collision in County Kildare as outrageously dangerous criminal behaviour. Five teenagers were killed when a car travelling in the wrong direction on a motorway collided with another vehicle. Mr O'Callaghan was speaking to reporters at his department in Dublin.
3: I want to condemn in the strongest possible terms that reckless criminal behaviour. I also want to emphasise that anyone who makes a decision to drive a vehicle deliberately the wrong way down a motorway is engaged in lethally dangerous behaviour.
2: 18-year-olds will be able to travel for half price on most train services from today. The government is extending the 16 to 17 Saver Rail card for a full year after purchase, meaning it will no longer expire when the holder turns 18. Professor Graham Parkhurst is the director of the Centre for Transport and Society at UWE Bristol.
4: We know that young people can be particularly conscious about the cost of travel. They tend to have lower disposable incomes, and transport can be a very important way for them to getting into work or college, or obviously engaging with social and cultural activities.
2: And Princess Eugenie has named her baby daughter Adelaide. The latest addition to the royal family was born on August the 3rd in Lisbon, Portugal. From Radio News Hub, I'm Johnny Holmes.
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2: Rain spreading southeastwards overnight, reaching most areas before easing in places. Cloudy conditions continue, but breezy winds in the north and west. Mild throughout, lows of 14 degrees.

escape that I can see. And still those little things remain that bring me happiness or pain. 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
2: A new hosepipe ban has come into force as the Met Office warn of flooding across the UK. It's after weeks of heatwaves and dry weather, leaving many areas facing water shortages. Wessex Water's 1.4 million customers will not be able to use their hosepipes. Meanwhile, Angela Rayner's visited the burnt-out remains of homes in the West Midlands, gutted by a wildfire last week.
3: But what we are doing is we'll be making sure that we come together and we design a fire service that is able to respond to the challenges that we face, but it's clear that these challenges are becoming more frequent.
2: Residents evacuated from their homes in the area have been allowed to return to view their properties. Justice Minister Jim O'Callaghan described a fatal head-on collision in County Kildare where five teenagers were killed in a crash involving a car driving in the wrong direction on a motorway as outrageously dangerous criminal behaviour. He spoke to the media at the department in Dublin.
4: Yesterday we saw outrageously dangerous criminal behaviour by five teenagers that resulted in them losing their own lives and also inflicting serious injuries on a family that were lawfully using the M9.
2: Next, opening statements have begun in the trial of a man accused of orchestrating the killing of rapper Tupac Shakur 30 years ago. 63-year-old Dwayne Keefe D. Davis.